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It was my original to begin with. Here's Man.

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0: Bad Medicine, Bon Jovi, WZXR, the Susquehanna Valley's home of rock and roll. We are moving right through the NASCAR Cup season. We had a week off last week. This week, back on the Iowa Corn 350, powered by ethanol from the Iowa Speedway. 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
2: Your AccuWeather forecast. Tonight, expect humidity with clouds on the rise. There may be a thunderstorm in some areas this evening, followed by a few brief showers later on. The low will be around 71. On Wednesday, anticipate a mix of clouds and sun with a chance of showers and thunderstorms, mainly in the later part of the day. It'll remain humid with the potential for heavy downpours and strong wind gusts in isolated areas. The high will reach 85. Tomorrow night, there is a possibility of a strong thunderstorm in the evening. Otherwise, the skies will be cloudy and muggy with a low around 70. For AccuWeather, I'm meteorologist Jason Caterina.
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Sister Christian, Night Ranger. There's a song that takes me back every time. We'll go back in time this Saturday morning with Bill St. James and Time Warp, now 4 hours long, 6 till 10, every Saturday morning. When I come around, here's Green Day, WCXR. Wow.

0: 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We've got a lot of cool events coming up for our weekend. We got the 59th Annual Parish Picnic at Our Lady of Mercy Catholic Church, Slabtown Road in Catawissa. That's on Friday and Saturday, 4 till 10 both days. 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Lucky Afternoon will take the stage on Saturday. 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The 59th Annual Parish Picnic in Catawissa. 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

0: Billy Idol, White Wedding. Billy finally getting into the Rock and Roll Hall of Fame. I think rightly deserved. Those songs were huge hits all over MTV and some great rock and roll as well. Hey, if you're looking for great rock and roll as you head home, the Rush Hour Rock Block with Jake takes over Monday through Friday, 5 till 6. The Rush Hour Rock Block. Loud guitar, zero ballads, zero slow songs. Just an hour of rock that never takes its foot off the gas. 5 till 6 every weeknight with WZXR and Jake Michaels.
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0: 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Hard to believe our Working Man's Happy Hour wrapped up. We had a great 6 weeks. I want to thank all of the restaurants and bars that had us out. Boom City, Antlers on the Water, Pier 87, the Trout Run Hotel, Trail Inn, the Loyal Sock Hotel. And at each stop, we gave out a different tool. We had DeWalt tools, thanks to Joe's Equipment in Winfield, Jersey Shore, and Lock Haven. All the Milwaukee tools came from Freezer's Auto Parts in Hughesville. Congrats to all six of our winners. And thanks again to E.H. Kleckner for all the great Bud and Bud Light specials, all the merch we gave out. 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
6: Your AccuWeather forecast. Tonight, expect humidity with clouds on the rise. There may be a thunderstorm in some areas this evening, followed by a few brief showers later on. The low will be around 71. On Wednesday, anticipate a mix of clouds and sun with a chance of showers and thunderstorms, mainly in the later part of the day. It'll remain humid with the potential for heavy downpours and strong wind gusts in isolated areas. The high will reach 85. Tomorrow night, there is a possibility of a strong thunderstorm in the evening. Otherwise, the skies will be cloudy and muggy with a low around 70. For AccuWeather, I'm meteorologist Jason Caterina.
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BTO next. Here's Pearl Jam.

0: 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In the news today, here's a story for you. Are you a reader? Maybe you want to be a reader, because new study out says that people who read books for as little as 30 minutes a day live nearly 2 years longer than non-readers. That's a 20% reduction in mortality risk. Researchers found that this boost in longevity only worked with books, not newspapers or magazines. The study authors suggest that deep reading holds a complex narrative in your mind over many days, exercises the brain in ways that quick skimming can't match. So go ahead, get yourself a nice summer read, and spend at least 30 minutes a day, and you may live longer. I think not a bad way to go, right? WZXR.
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0: More than a feeling, Boston. WZXR, the Susquehanna Valley's home of rock and roll. Mark, Mac, and you. Don't forget, on Saturday nights, we kind of cut loose with Dee Snider and the House of Hair, a three-hour trip through the hair band era of rock and roll. 9 till midnight every Saturday night. Big hair, loud guitars, and Dee Snider. He's a wild man. You got to tune in just to see what Dee's going to do every Saturday night. We're just a couple days away from Dee Snider. If we make it over the hump here today, I think we can do it.
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0: Barracuda Heart, WZXR. I remember I got that album because of the guy behind the counter at the record store. Remember, they used to have a turntable back there. I was looking for something, and I wasn't finding what I wanted. He asked me if I'd heard the new one from Heart. I said no. He played it. Next thing I know, I'm buying the new Heart album. How about that? Those were love those days. We miss them, right? Hey, get your favorite song on with Freddie tomorrow, the Workforce Block All Request Lunch Hour. 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Also, a $25 game card to Hoopla's Family Fun in Muncie and Hoopla's Extreme in Shamokin Dam. 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

0: Humidity with clouds on the rise. There may be a thunderstorm in some areas this evening, followed by a few brief showers later on. The low will be around 71. On Wednesday, anticipate a mix of clouds and sun with a chance of showers and thunderstorms, mainly in the later part of the day. It'll remain humid with the potential for heavy downpours and strong wind gusts in isolated areas. The high will reach 85. Tomorrow night, there is a possibility of a strong thunderstorm in the evening. Otherwise, the skies will be cloudy and muggy with a low around 70. For AccuWeather, I'm meteorologist Jason Caterina.
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Got a birthday boy in that Nirvana band, Pat Smear's birthday today. We celebrated earlier with a block of Foo Fighters, but we can go either way with Pat. Right now, Def Leppard. Yeah.

0: Bang a Gong, T-Rex, 99.3 103.7 WZXR. One star that I look an awful lot alike with is Mark Bolan, tragically passed there from T-Rex. Mark Mack with you. We've got some neat events on our event calendar. 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

0: Still haven't found it. 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We're excited. Less than 2 weeks away till we get to the Grand Slam Parade, which kicks off the Little League World Series. That'll be Tuesday, August 18th, downtown Williamsport. The next day, we'll get the Little League World Series underway, August 19th through the 30th. This year's MLB Little League Classic game will be the Milwaukee Brewers and the Atlanta Braves welcoming everyone to town here on the 18th. Exciting times. Coming up, we'll jump into our last hour of the night. I'm here till midnight. Mark Mack and you, WZXR.
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changes. David Bowie, WZXR. Warm night tonight, down to about 70. Going to be a little sticky. Tomorrow, intervals of clouds and sun. Quite humid and a couple of showers around the area. Looks like that's going to be our forecast for a few days. Here we go. Foo Fighters and Everlong, WZXR.

0: Hotel California, the Eagles, 99.3 1037 WZXR. When I was a youngster, we had a pet raccoon. I'm not sure now if it was exactly legal, but we had one here in Pennsylvania. Researchers think raccoons could be domesticated in the future, much like dogs. The state of Tennessee has made it a whole lot easier to welcome a raccoon into your home. Thanks to a new law, the residents only have to no longer have to pay a $31 permit fee to keep a pet raccoon. The good people of Tennessee still can't capture a raccoon from the wild, but they can legally get one from an out-of-state breeder as long as it's vaccinated and was not taken from the wild. We got ours after a mother raccoon was killed on the side of the road. There were two baby raccoons. We took one. The car behind us took the other one. So we were probably breaking the law. My dad's gone now, so I think he could take the charge. We got a look at Valley Weather and Tom Petty straight ahead.
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5: Your AccuWeather forecast. Tonight, expect humidity with clouds on the rise. There may be a thunderstorm in some areas this evening, followed by a few brief showers later on. The low will be around 71. On Wednesday, anticipate a mix of clouds and sun with a chance of showers and thunderstorms, mainly in the later part of the day. It'll remain humid with the potential for heavy downpours and strong wind gusts in isolated areas. The high will reach 85. Tomorrow night, there is a possibility of a strong thunderstorm in the evening. Otherwise, the skies will be cloudy and muggy with a low around 70. For AccuWeather, I'm meteorologist Jason Caterina.
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0: Sweet Home Alabama. 99.3 103.7 WCXR. Bob and Tom will start your day here tomorrow, 6 till 10, as they do every weekday morning. Would you look at that? My time here has once again come to an end. I'll meet you right here tomorrow at 7. We'll do it all again. Look out, streets, here I come.
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5: Your AccuWeather forecast. Overnight, expect cloudy skies and high humidity with a chance of a few short showers. The temperature will drop to 71 degrees. On Thursday, there will be a mix of clouds and sunshine with a few showers and a thunderstorm, especially later in the day. It'll be humid with the potential for heavy downpours and strong wind gusts in some areas. The high will reach 86 degrees. Thursday night, anticipate a strong thunderstorm early on, followed by overcast conditions and continued humidity. The low temperature will be 69 degrees. For AccuWeather, I'm meteorologist Jason Caterina.
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4: Your AccuWeather forecast. Overnight, expect cloudy skies and high humidity with a chance of a few short showers. The temperature will drop to 71 degrees. On Thursday, there will be a mix of clouds and sunshine with a few showers and a thunderstorm, especially later in the day. It'll be humid with the potential for heavy downpours and strong wind gusts in some areas. The high will reach 86 degrees. Thursday night, anticipate a strong thunderstorm early on, followed by overcast conditions and continued humidity. The low temperature will be 69 degrees. For AccuWeather, I'm meteorologist Jason Caterina.
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4: Your AccuWeather forecast. Overnight, expect cloudy skies and high humidity with a chance of a few short showers. The temperature will drop to 71 degrees. On Thursday, there will be a mix of clouds and sunshine with a few showers and a thunderstorm, especially later in the day. It'll be humid with the potential for heavy downpours and strong wind gusts in some areas. The high will reach 86 degrees. Thursday night, anticipate a strong thunderstorm early on, followed by overcast conditions and continued humidity. The low temperature will be 69 degrees. For AccuWeather, I'm meteorologist Jason Caterina.
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1: To fire things up, headbangers. This is D-Snider, and the House of Hair is here to celebrate life, liberty, and the pursuit of old school metal. And do you know how I do that? I cram Rat, Pantera, and a whole lot more into a hot and hairy heavy metal mess, shake it up with some pure rock rebellion, add your request, and fire it sky high throughout North America. The mayhem begins when the HOH takes over the airwaves this week. You don't want to miss it.
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7: Your AccuWeather forecast. Overnight, expect cloudy skies and high humidity with a chance of a few short showers. The temperature will drop to 71 degrees. On Thursday, there will be a mix of clouds and sunshine with a few showers and a thunderstorm, especially later in the day. It'll be humid with the potential for heavy downpours and strong wind gusts in some areas. The high will reach 86 degrees. Thursday night, anticipate a strong thunderstorm early on, followed by overcast conditions and continued humidity. The low temperature will be 69 degrees. For AccuWeather, I'm meteorologist Jason Caterina.
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3: Your AccuWeather forecast. Overnight, expect cloudy skies and high humidity with a chance of a few short showers. The temperature will drop to 71 degrees. On Thursday, there will be a mix of clouds and sunshine with a few showers and a thunderstorm, especially later in the day. It'll be humid with the potential for heavy downpours and strong wind gusts in some areas. The high will reach 86 degrees. Thursday night, anticipate a strong thunderstorm early on, followed by overcast conditions and continued humidity. The low temperature will be 69 degrees. For AccuWeather, I'm meteorologist Jason Caterina.
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5: Your AccuWeather forecast. Overnight, expect cloudy skies and high humidity with a chance of a few short showers. The temperature will drop to 71 degrees. On Thursday, there will be a mix of clouds and sunshine with a few showers and a thunderstorm, especially later in the day. It'll be humid with the potential for heavy downpours and strong wind gusts in some areas. The high will reach 86 degrees. Thursday night, anticipate a strong thunderstorm early on, followed by overcast conditions and continued humidity. The low temperature will be 69 degrees. For AccuWeather, I'm meteorologist Jason Caterina.
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1: Well, if you're traveling today, you're probably seeing some of those out there. They be everywhere. The orange.
2: I got a theory.
1: Barrels. We'll get to your theory in just 1 second, my friend.
2: That's what they said. Yes, that's what they said about many of my theories.
1: I mean it. There's Christy Lee at the news desk.
3: He's already interrupting.
1: Hi. There's Pat Godwin.
4: Hello.
1: Jeff Oskey at the sports desk.
5: Hey, man.
1: There's Ace Constant. I'm Josh Arnold. This is the Bob and Tom Show, live from the O'Reilly Auto Parts Studios. And there's Tom with a theory about construction overall.
2: Yeah, it's interesting because that was a special request. I'll read that in just a second. Yeah, my theory is they made a large number of orange barrels. Yep. And I, by the way, I nothing but respect for the men and women working out there. Be very careful. But they never were able to build a storage facility for them. So what they do is
3: move them
2: when
3: around.
2: They have excess orange barrels. They just stick them on freeways for miles at a time. And as you drive by, you wonder, what the F are they doing here? we're down to one lane. Is there any reason for this? Just a theory.
5: Speaking of that, on my way in today, I noticed a lot of construction. They're putting the big walls next to the highway up.
3: Yeah.
5: Whose nephew is getting paid from that? Like, what is the point of that?
3: Noise buffer.
5: Hey, you bought a house next to a highway. That's why you got it so cheap.
3: Yeah.
5: Like,
3: trust me, I know.
5: Stop.
2: It's like a thing yesterday. You bought a house next to a roller coaster. People are going to be screaming.
3: Right. Yeah.
5: And the thing is,
3: well,
5: now you have
3: a... Wait a minute. Those houses were there before the roller coaster.
5: You have a wall there, though, so, let's expand the highway. Sorry, now we have to tear all the walls out just to go one more lane wider?
3: You know, I'm with you. I always wondered about that, why they put those walls up.
2: Who plans all this stuff? In any event, that was a request. Here's the letter. This comes to us from Utica, New York.
3: Oh, beautiful.
2: Great
3: place.
2: Spot. From Paul. He says, so happy that Pat Goodman is back on the show.
4: Forgot about that.
2: And recovering from surgery on his wings. He's one of the favorite part. He's one of my favorite parts of the show. I've missed a lot hearing music from him. I know he's been recovering from surgery. I've been driving around a lot lately, and I would like to hear one of Pat's songs, "Orange Barrels." I think
3: he's
2: did
3: a
2: that.
3: Huge fan of yours, Pat.
4: They know the joke. Yeah, people yell out "Toast" and out of me all the time.
1: Right.
4: Yeah, beer run.
2: Yeah. Uh huh. Very good. Pat Godwin, of course, is not Pat Goodman. But who called you that anyway?
4: Oh, early in the show, you guys were teasing me. Sometimes people have introduced me always as Goodwin, and then you guys took it to Goodman.
2: I see. by the way, Pat Goodwin is going to be playing at the Astra Theater in Jasper, Indiana. Is that a hard J? Jasper, Indiana, Saturday, August 22nd. You can get tickets at the Astra Theater, astratheater.com, A-S-T-R-A. That's cool. That's brought to you by our friends at The Razor. 94.5 on the radio dial. Thank you very much. You can go see Patty G live and in person. That'll be cool. That's your first live concert since the since the recovery.
4: Yeah.
2: How are your guitar skills? You getting back up to speed?
4: Yeah. You know, you take 2 months off, you get a little rusty. But yeah, I've really enjoyed getting back to the guitar.
2: Are you woodshedding, as they say?
4: I am indeed, yeah. I got to spend about 4 hours yesterday.
5: Cool.
2: Yeah, well, cool. Congratulations, Pat. I'm glad you've recovered. The arm's doing great. Can you swim yet?
4: I swam the other day. It's amazing how quickly this has recovered, because the first 2 months, they're brutal. And then you come to this clearing in the road in regards to pain, and it's great.
3: Now, aren't you glad you did it?
4: I am so glad.
2: Well, now, this is actually, are you pretty limber already?
4: Yeah, thanks to Forte. I'm going to give them a little plug.
3: Yeah, they're the best.
2: Now,
4: Dr. Chalet.
2: We have an unusual request. I hope you know this one. This says, we had a news story yesterday, one of those things, you read the headline, you go, this is amazing. And it was about a horse that is going to be part of this recording.
4: Mm-hmm.
2: This lady allegedly taught her horse
3: to play guitar and harp.
2: And, of course, when you hear it, it's...
4: It's a bit of a letdown.
2: Yeah, it's...
4: It's salt on the harp.
2: Yeah, it's a horse like licking a harp or something. And the harp is one of the most difficult instruments to play.
3: Yeah.
2: Particularly if you don't have fingers.
3: And lips.
2: Now, if you find a... ladies, if you find a man that can play the harp well with his tongue, marry them.
5: Were they unaware that there's already a band of horses? Like, you don't have to create a new one.
2: There is.
5: Yeah, it's called Band of Horses.
2: Okay.
5: Sorry.
2: Are they people?
5: Yeah, it's all people. They're pretty good, actually.
2: Oh, good. I'm not familiar with their work. I'm sure they're very good.
5: They sell out.
2: They're good. Yeah. That's good to know. Can Pat Godman, everyone's doing this now. Can Pat play his tribute to A Horse with No Name?
4: Oh.
2: Because the question is this horse credited on the album, or do they just let him have no credit? And is he a horse with no name? Now, do you want to explain this one?
4: Yeah, Christy, this involved you. You were at a party, right? You want to explain?
3: No, I was at Polo.
4: Polo.
3: I attend Polo during the summers.
2: Huh? Do you know?
3: Yes. We have a polo field near us. It's very nice. And I had had a little bit too much Chardonnay that day.
4: Uh-huh.
3: Maybe I was overserved a bit. And afterwards, you go out on the field, and the winning team, you know, brings their horses up, and you get your picture taken with them. And I was showing my friend this horse, and I go, isn't this a beautiful horse? I was stroking his snout, and he reared up and hit me in the face because a dog ran out onto the field and spooked him, which in turn hit me in the face.
4: Do you remember the horse's name?
3: I don't think that horse had a name.

0: Yeah, Christy was not beaten, by the way. You had that look for a while.
1: No, but boy, it did some damage. In fact, I still have residual from that, but it's okay.
0: Could have been worse.
1: I'm all right. Yeah,
0: could have been
1: worse.
0: Kicked.
1: Well, I could have lost my eye.
2: Did you go to at Christie's Polo thing the other night? They had Pretty Woman night where you're supposed to dress up as the characters from Pretty Woman.
1: I did not attend that night. I've had a busy summer. I haven't been able to go. I've only been to Polo once this year.
2: I wanted to go just to bust out my fancy hat.
1: You can come. I'm going next Friday. You can come with
2: us. All right, let's do it.
0: So would you dress as the Pretty Woman?
2: Oh, yeah.
0: That'd be great.
2: I like that. The brown dress with the big polka dots.
1: Our friend did that. Linda wore hers. She wore that dress. Yeah, nice. She looked really nice.
2: Maybe she'll let me borrow it for next week.
1: She might be.
3: Can I go as Jason Alexander?
2: Yes. Good. How much fun would that be?
4: So how much, huh?
0: Now, we have a lot of interesting things coming up today. Hope you were here yesterday. Great guest yesterday. Derek Stroop was here with us.
2: So good.
0: And we had a great time. And I've got 5 letters right off the bat from the email about how much they enjoyed Derek, particularly during the sexy time segment.
2: Oh, yeah. He killed
0: which
2: it.
0: Which we learned a lot.
1: Yeah, we did.
0: And had some divergent opinions, I should say, on how to handle some of the problems in the world of romance. We certainly enjoyed that segment. Also, I'll point something out. If you want to write us now, it's gotten a lot easier. Just go to bobandtom.com. I got a little box you can click on and get right to us.
2: Also, if you want to watch the Sexy Time with Derek, it's on our YouTube, our Facebook, and our Rumble.
1: Thank you.
0: And while we're at it, Miss Hooker has her new cooking show.
2: Oh, yeah.
0: After all these years of making recipes and doing stuff for us, now you can enjoy them at home.
1: Yep.
2: That's right.
1: Hooker the Cooker.
0: And what's the current one? Is it not the tomato pie?
2: No, it was the chicken nuggets with pork rinds.
0: Yes, okay, very good, very good. Now, we'll look forward to all those things. What's going on in sports? Do you have any big...
2: Oh, we got lots of world records coming up.
1: Oh, great.
2: And one is... I'm actually excited about.
0: Oh, is that the one with the old lady?
2: Oh, yeah.
0: Oh, this is great.
2: I can't wait.
0: This is a really good one. Now, I say that often.
1: Yeah, you do.
0: When it comes to world records. There's one really dumb one.
2: Oh, yeah.
0: And one really cool one.
2: I think the dumb one, me and Josh may be able to beat.
0: I think so, too.
2: The 97-year-old woman, we will not be able to beat that record.
3: Okay.
0: But I'll tell you what, of all of us in here, I bet Josh is the only one that would try that.
2: Oh, yeah, I definitely wouldn't.
0: I wouldn't. But Josh is, I think, kind of a daredevil at heart. I think, we'll see. We'll see if it's something you'd be interested in. We can probably arrange to get that done if you choose to do it. Didn't you say at one point you would like to skydive?
3: Yeah.
0: Yeah, this is somewhat similar.
3: Gotcha.
0: So we'll see. We'll see.
2: Only more terrified.
3: Really?
2: Oh, yeah.
3: Wow.
0: Yeah, I think so. And it does involve small aircraft and gravity.
3: Huh.
0: That's all I'll say. right now, speaking of gravity, that causes a lot of things to go down. I wish we could have a little bit of gravity in the economy, but right now everything seems to be going up, up, up. That's where American Financing comes in. American Financing is a mortgage place, and they do everything from the bottom up if you're getting a house and you want to get a mortgage. But also, one of the big things they're doing right now is the so-called refi, which means refinancing your house. You're thinking, why would I do that with mortgage rates higher than they were a year ago? Well, the reason is your house, if you've owned it for more than 5 years, is worth a lot more. You can go in there, refinance it, take out some of that equity because your house is worth more. You don't have to sell it to grab some of that cash. And you can take that and do whatever you want to do with it, like maybe pay off those high-interest credit cards you've got going on. The folks at American Financing, this is their specialty right now. 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
14: A mix of sun and clouds today and very humid, with thunderstorms possible today, a high of 86. Good morning, I'm Freddie Hammer with this WZXR News Update. A Williamsport teenager has been sentenced for his role in a 2024 shooting at Penvale Apartments in Loyalsock Township. Tykeer Jihad Smith received credit for 336 days that he already served and was placed on probation for 3 years and 30 days. Smith pleaded guilty to criminal mischief and reckless endangerment. Prosecutors say he accompanied a group to Randall Circle, where someone fired shots into a home. A teenage boy inside was not injured. Shamokin Dam has resumed producing water, but emergency conservation measures remain in effect. Mayor Donald Musser says the treatment system came back online after storm-driven sediment overwhelmed the equipment. Residents are still being asked to cut water use for at least another 24 to 36 hours. The supply remains safe, but outdoor watering, car washing, pool filling, and other non-essential use remain prohibited. Williamsport officials are working to preserve historic maps stored inside the condemned City Hall building. According to the Sun-Gazette, a $125,000 grant from the First Community Foundation Partnership is funding the first phase of a records digitization project focusing on financial and letter-sized documents. Larger maps will be digitized later. Some date to the late 1800s and show early street layouts and property lines. The maps will be moved to the city's Bureau of Codes facility for safekeeping. And checking sports, Major League Baseball Draft League last night, Williamsport Cross Cutters defeating the West Virginia Black Bears in Game 2 of the series. Cutters try and win the tied-up series tonight at home against the Black Bears, 6:35 p.m. first pitch. Major League Baseball, Mets over the Guardians 6-5 in 10 innings. Cubs beat the Dodgers 7-6. Orioles over the Angels 5-2. Cardinals beat the Yankees 3-1. Nationals over the Phillies 10-4. And Brewers beat the Pirates 4-2. NFL Tonight, Hall of Fame game, Carolina Panthers versus Arizona Cardinals at 8 p.m. on NBC. The Steelers' first preseason game next Thursday, August 13th, against the Green Bay Packers at 7 p.m. I'm Freddie Hammer with this WZXR News Update.
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0: Hey, it's the Bob and Tom Show. We're live from the O'Reilly Auto Parts Studios. Christy Lee's at the news desk.
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0: There's Ace Cosby.
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0: I'm Josh Arnold. There's Tom.
5: Thank you very much, Josh. We're going to check in with your letters in a matter of seconds. And our letters are brought to you by
0: Sleep Number. 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
5: As you know, I was on vacation last week.
1: Yes, you were.
5: And we rented a condo. Mm-hmm. And it was a nice enough place, great location. But the mattress, yikes. Boy, yeah. Did I miss my Sleep Number bed. But my Sleep Number has changed.
1: What is it?
5: It's K9. my largest dog, the Golden Retriever, has decided that he's going to sleep in the bed. But here's the trick. I go to bed before anybody else.
0: Right.
5: I go to bed, and then he has his dog bed in the corner of the bedroom. That's where I go mm-hmm. over there. He gets to sit, stay, you know, lie down. And then I wake up to pee in the middle of the night, and guess what? Snuggling next to me is a mm-hmm. dog. Prefer it if there's another human being I'd much rather be snuggling with. But
1: our dogs sleep in the bed, too. Yeah, in fact, both of them will jump up, and you can hear the bed go, shh. So it's already, I think their Sleep Number is 35, apparently.
5: Yeah, yeah. I wonder if the Sleep Number folks have ever considered making an actual dog bed.
1: Maybe.
5: There are a variety of dog beds out there.
1: Yeah.
5: I can tell you that.
1: Speaking of dogs,
5: we
1: have a couple letters for you.
5: Oh, okay.
1: First of all, Tom, you seemed really proud of yourself when you described the rough waters during the dog surfing event in Pacifica, California. This is from Scott.
5: Yeah, last weekend it was the dog surfing thing, and I jokingly said, yeah. And actually, the truth of the matter is they did have to redo the event because of unusually large waves.
1: Scott lives in coastal California. He said the event was covered by pretty much every news agency on the coast. I heard or read many of these accounts, and every one of them commented on the quote-unquote rough waters. Our reaction to the comment was pretty much the same as the crew in your studio. Silence and or groans. So, yeah. And then this is from Jeremy. Tom, looks like you got yourself there a mini Bernedoodle. We have one. She got to be about 25 pounds. So congratulations on your pup.
5: Yeah, we're not sure how big he is going to get.
0: My mini Bernedoodle is 50 pounds.
1: Mine's 45, so.
0: Whoa.
1: Well, I don't have a Bernie. My daughter has a Bernedoodle who's 100.
0: Yeah.
5: Well, this guy's name is Bernie.
1: Mm-hmm.
5: He's got that going.
0: He's cute. A
5: new picture of him. He's got blue eyes.
1: He's very cute.
5: We'll see if they stay blue. It's kind of cool. I got a new picture of him. I'll get that up in an hour or two.
1: How's he doing?
5: Great. He did have his first accident yesterday.
1: Well, he's a puppy.
5: I know. But I was amazed that he'd been in the house for that long. The other two dogs get along with him just fine.
1: Good.
5: And he has that thing you always forget about. He's got that great puppy smell, but you forget about the shark teeth
1: mm-hmm.
5: that they have. The teeth are just so sharp. Wow. So we'll see.
0: Yeah, but it's got that cute puppy breath.
1: Yeah.
5: Yeah. Oh, yeah.
0: Oh, I love that.
5: Yeah, and everything is new to him.
0: Oh, yeah.
5: You put him in the grass, and he goes, what's this stuff? Oh, I know. I'll go smell it. Cute little guy.
1: I'm surprised you brought home a dog. I thought you weren't getting another dog.
5: So did I. I'm happy to have another one. So it's three dogs now. That'll be it for a while.
1: Okay.
5: Now, we do have a letter about that saying, Dear Bob and Tom Show, I heard Tom got another dog. Is it not time for him to get another kid?
1: Well, we've all been saying that.
5: Thank you, Sean. I think I'm done. I want to be able to see the ones I have graduate from high school. And that's a long shot.
1: Oh, why do you talk like that? You put that in the universe.

0: And the word yuppie has really disappeared. The only time I ever hear it is in the Tom Petty song.
1: Or sometimes in old movies.
0: But yeah. Because that was like a thing. Everyone, that yuppie this, yuppie that, young urban professional. And it was a pejorative. It was a negative. But you just don't hear that
1: now. It's
0: word
1: millennial, anymore. Gen Xer. Yeah, you get
0: that. And the problem with all that is I can never remember what age group it is.
1: Yeah, me either.
0: Gen X, Gen Z, blah, blah, blah, blah. Give me the numbers. Yeah. How old are they? That's what I want to know. Who else has a letter around here?
2: I have a letter. Dear Bob and Tom Show, this is from Henry. Yesterday, you guys were talking about summer reads, kids having to do reading for the summer before they go back to school. Well, for seventh grade, my class had to collect insects and put both regular and scientific names, put pins in them on a tray, and turn that in at the beginning of the year.
0: Cool.
2: Well, Henry, I'm sorry you went to Montessori school.
0: That's fun.
2: That's what happens.
1: That is fun.
2: Yeah.
0: The kill jar?
1: The kill jar? You would put them in a jar and suffocate them?
0: Maybe it was just maybe. Maybe.
2: What?
0: Maybe the yuppie school I went to.
1: Whoa.
3: Yuppie school of budding psychopaths?
1: Yeah, I was sure.
3: Kill the first signs.
0: No one else knew about that?
1: I didn't have a kill jar.
3: I did lightning bugs.
1: With lightning bugs, you at least poked holes in the top.
2: I accidentally killed a bunch, but not on purpose.
0: What kid didn't?
1: Yeah.
0: Yeah. But what's cooler than that, though? When you're a kid, even now, I see lightning bugs and go, yes.
1: I know, I love
4: them.
1: Yeah,
4: I agree.
0: That is just the coolest thing. How do they do that?
1: Lightning bugs are almost extinct in some areas.
2: Yeah, I was going to say, I feel like there's a lot less.
1: Yeah, the habitat is going away. Turn all your lights out and don't rake all of your leaves because they use the leaves over the winter to... What am I doing? I don't... I've become the lightning bug girl.
0: Dear Bob and Tom Show, I enjoyed your guest yesterday, Derek Stroop. Derek was great.
2: So good.
0: Tremendous comedian. On tour. We'll get him back in here. By the way, I love the new clicking email feature. Oh, thank you. This is from Josh. Yeah, if you go to the bobandtom.com, you just click on the box and send us a notation about what you'd like to talk about. We would certainly like to hear from you. Okay, this one is kind of a question. And I'm not sure if any of you will get... Maybe Christy will get this.
1: What?
0: Do you remember Jack LaLanne?
1: Of course.
2: Yeah.
1: He was one of the first TV fitness dudes.
0: Yes.
1: And he wore this blue jumpsuit all the time.
2: Oh, yeah.
1: You remember that?
2: Oh, yeah.
0: Yeah, he was the pioneer.
1: Right.
0: Way
1: before...
2: Can you imagine showing up at the gym dressed in a blue jumpsuit now? Like, they'd be like, sir, you can't come in. Like, you aren't dressed proper.
1: Way before Richard Simmons, way before...
0: Yeah, but incredibly...
4: Body by Jake.
1: Right.
0: But incredibly fit. And the reason this gent brings it up, this is from James. He's kind enough to write, "Dear Tom, while watching your segment with Jim Dreyer, I thought of the great Jack LaLanne, who made some amazing record swims in 1955 at the age of listen, this gets cool.
3: Even I have no doubt.
0: Okay, I'm this is about to get cool. And I think we'll find something that Josh can relate to here. Jack LaLanne swam from Alcatraz to Fisherman's Wharf while handcuffed. He did it again when he was 60 years old, while handcuffed and towing a 1,000-pound boat."
1: God.
0: How do you swim with handcuffs?
1: Well, it'd have to be in front of you like this.
0: kind of a dog
1: paddle?
0: Because
1: if you did it behind you, you would drown.
0: Well, Mr. LaLanne was very talented.
1: It would be almost like a butterfly situation. Yeah.
0: Yeah, but he was all over TV back in the day. But the reason I think it's an important letter is Jim Dreyer was our guest a couple days ago. And he's going to be doing a special swim. When is that going to be?
1: Friday.
2: Tomorrow.
1: He's doing it tomorrow. Yeah, he's going to be towing cannonballs.
0: Yeah, and we first talked to him, whatever it was, 20 years ago when he swam across Lake Michigan. He had just learned how to swim as an adult. He learned how to swim as an adult. And I believe he's crossed every one of the Great Lakes, including Lake Superior.
1: He's like 62 now, I think, or something.
0: He's going to help celebrate the 250th Combat Veterans Memorial in Whitehall, Michigan, by doing something rather unusual. Jim the Shark Dreyer, they call him, he's going to tow 249 cannonballs in two dinghies while swimming. The 250th cannonball is going to be in a backpack in honor of his father, World War II veteran.
1: Yeah.
0: So it's a cool thing for a great memorial. And this is going to be landing, he's going to be landing at Whitehall, Michigan after swimming many hours, 22 miles from shore.

0: No, thanks.
1: I wonder why he went 22 miles. I would have said, hey, how about a mile?
2: Yeah. I like to be able to still see the shore.
0: Yeah.
1: Yeah, good point.
2: Yeah.
1: But we'll try to stay in touch with Jim. If you want some more information about this, you can go to jimtheshark.dreyer.com, and he spells Dreyer, D-R-E-Y-E-R.
0: How long does he think it's going to take?
1: I don't remember.
0: Did he say?
1: I can't remember. He's starting, like you said, what is today? Tomorrow. And then he'll be going, isn't the idea to land on Saturday?
0: Okay, so we can follow up on Monday.
1: Yeah. So he's done some amazing swims and other things. But this is a really cool cause and a lot of fun. Something on a positive note out there. So best of luck to you, Jim Dreyer.
0: Okay, yesterday was National Underwear Day.
1: Right.
0: And we were discussing that I'm looking for a new underwear.
2: Oh, I have one for you.
0: Oh, you do? Cool. Yeah. I remember when I was a kid, this is from Brian, underoos were the coolest thing ever.
2: Oh, yeah.
0: I think you should bring the Bob and Tom underoo edition out. There's nothing like sitting in my superhero undies drinking coffee in my Bob and Tom underoos. So that would be kind of funny.
1: I mean, I'll talk to Miss Hooker.
0: To our staff.
1: She's in charge of the pop-up shop.
0: We could have staff underwear.
3: It's not a bad idea.
1: I bet you can do logoed underwear. Yeah.
0: Oh, of course.
1: You can do logoed
0: underwear. We had Bob and Tom underwear. I think we had thongs or something. I'm pretty sure we did at one point, years and years and years ago.
1: Wow.
0: Yeah.
2: If you have one, send us a picture of you wearing it.
0: I think I do have one.
1: Really?
0: Yeah, I do, but I don't. I didn't wear it.
1: We did pillowcases and doormats with my face on them. That seemed to be quite popular.
2: I still have one at my house. That's back at our mudroom. It's Tom's face, and the dogs come in and wipe their paws on his face. I'm not even joking.
0: I totally believe you.
2: It's a good rock.
1: Now, we have occasionally meetings here on the show.
0: Mm-hmm. Sorry, I missed one yesterday.
1: I try to keep them to a minimum. We usually have one a month. Oh, there's the
3: oh my gosh.
0: Oh, yeah.
1: Famous Tom doormat.
0: Yep.
1: Yeah, you might want to wash your hands. That one's been trod on quite a bit. We occasionally have meetings, and I tend to find them a waste of time. But there's a lot of information for other people that you don't need to hear,
0: mm-hmm.
1: that I don't need to hear. That's pretty typical of most meetings. But this is Brad is kind enough to write, our executive leadership team have lunch and get to know new hires when they're brought downtown for new employee orientation. Well, that makes sense. We typically meet in the government center cafeteria where it's usually quite loud. I don't have the best hearing. This week we had two new employees. After the introductions and small talk, I thank the hiring managers for hiring two guys named Mike. And I said, that's nice because it's easy to remember their names. One of the two employees said, no, my name is Mark. So I said, Mike, Mark, whatever. Now, if you're wondering why I read this, that's kind of an inside joke here.
0: Yeah, for 30 years, Mark has worked here, and you've called him Mike I don't know how many times.
1: Well, the first year or so, I kept thinking his name was Mike. And then finally someone said to me, by the way, his name is Mark.
4: And happy birthday, Mark.
1: I said, Mike, Mark, whatever. And
0: is this birthday today?
1: Yes, it is.
0: Oh, I didn't know that.
2: Oh, really?
0: Wow. Huh. Happy birthday, Mark.
1: And he's famous on this show for a couple of pieces.
0: Paparazzi Pizza is one of them.
1: Some very nice voice work. And perhaps as a tribute today, we'll play one of those.
4: Uh-oh, okay. I know what that is.
2: I know which one.
3: Yeah, boy.
1: We'll come back with that one.
0: I know which one, too.
1: We'll come back with that one. And the way to get back will be driving back in Christie's Hyundai.
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1: Thanks, Christy. Coming up, a lot of cool news about outer space today for some reason. We have a bizarre story from the world of music. Neil Armstrong news the great astronaut, the first man to walk on the moon.
0: He's still dead.
1: And, yes, Mr. Armstrong is deceased. Never mind. And my favorite world record in quite some time, and I think Josh is going to enjoy this one very much. It does involve an old lady.
2: Oh, yeah.
1: Who's much braver than I am. All that is on the way from the O'Reilly Auto Parts Studios. 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
18: Hi, folks. Happy Thursday. Ooh, I'm feeling it. Another great day to be alive. It's going to be humid today. Humid right through the weekend. Enjoy it. Partly sunny today. Watch out for some scattered thunderstorms. Even if you get one, it's an hour or so. Who cares, right? 80s to near 90. 70 tonight. Muggy. Tomorrow, same thing. Scattered showers and thunderstorms up near 90. And through the weekend, Saturday, Sunday, Monday, all partly sunny. 80s to near 90. And if anything, a few scattered showers and thunderstorms. But don't let it stop your fun. Make it a good stretch.
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19: Hey, it's the Bob and Tom Show. We're live from the O'Reilly Auto Parts Studios. Christy's at the news desk.
0: Hi.
19: There's Pat Godman.
3: Hi, Josh.
19: Jeff Oskey's there.
20: Hey, Josh.
19: There's Ace.
20: Howdy.
19: I'm Josh. There's Tom.
1: Thank you very much. Thank you very much. Now, we're going to go into the sporting world in a matter of moments. But we had wished happy birthday to one of our staff members, one of the behind-the-scenes guys, known as Mike Mark. Actual name is Mark.
0: Right.
1: I told the story of how he became Mike Mark. But rather than give you the entire piece, I thought we'd just give you just a taste of one of his, because he does a lot of speaking roles on the show. Mm-hmm. And if you've ever been in this building and someone grabs you and said, hey, would you mind doing a voice here? Say no, because you never know what will happen.
0: True.
1: And here's an example of it. Once again, this is the very short version. Ladies and gentlemen, he's featured. It's Mike Mark.
21: Mr. Pister.
22: Oh!
21: Mr. Pister.
1: You're welcome. Happy birthday.
0: Wow, what a tribute.
1: Yeah, there you go. A couple quick things here. Once again, we have some nice stuff posted on our YouTube channel. Also, visit our website, find out about the VIP stuff, and also who's going to be doing what. And I want to remind everybody that Pat Godwin is back in shape after shoulder surgery. You can finally play the guitar again.
20: Yay!
1: Did you do the old joke where you said to the surgeon, hey, Doc, will I be able to play guitar after my shoulder heals? And he goes, yes. And you said, wow, that's cool, because I can't play guitar now. You know,
3: I did post that on Facebook, but I had a lot of fun with that.
1: Certainly one of the classics. Patty G at the Astra Theater in Jasper, Indiana, Saturday, August 22nd. That's cool. Tickets at astratheater.com, courtesy of The Razor 94.5. They're sponsoring that show. That'll be cool. But right now we're going to turn to the sports page. We have Jeff Oskey sitting in for Chick McGee.
20: Do you guys want a stupid or cool record?
0: That's the sports you're going to jump right into. Right?
20: Oh, yeah.
2: Well, we got an NFL game happening tonight.
0: Yeah, the Hall of Fame game.
2: Yeah. Who's playing in it, Ace?
4: Arizona and Carolina.
2: Exactly.
0: Arizona and Carolina.
2: Don't miss that.
0: You can't Ohio? Is that where it is? Yeah.
1: All third string. Okay, good.
2: We're going to start off with a...
20: Stupid world record.
2: A Massachusetts man has broken the Guinness World Record for the most gummy bears eaten with a cocktail stick in 1 minute. Let me reread that again. Massachusetts man has broken the Guinness World Record for the most gummy bears eaten with a cocktail stick in 1 minute.
1: Ah. Now,
3: that is quite different.
1: I assume. Yes. cocktail would be the tail of a rooster.
0: Uh-huh.
1: The cocktail stick, is that the toothpick with a little ribbon on the end of it?
0: That could be one.
4: A sword.
0: Yeah, or a sword.
1: Or the sword thing.
0: Or an umbrella. I mean,
2: like a trident. Sometimes it's a little plastic.
0: Yeah, there's a trident. Sometimes you're mermaids. There are all kinds of them.
2: Matthew Powers beat the previous record by 10 gummy bears after eating a total of 48 in 60 seconds. The 38-year-old veterinarian and father of three told Guinness that it took some trial and error before finding the Albanese gummy bear brand.
0: They were
2: the best for the record attempt, which, by the way, that is the best gummy bear out there.
0: I think they're made right up here.
2: Yeah, I don't know how to pronounce it, but what's the other one? Haribo?
0: Yes, there's a Haribo.
2: Dude, I swear they keep the Haribos in a, warehouse for 4 years,
0: so and
2: then
0: hard.
2: Yeah, and then sell them to the world.
3: Oh, because their ad campaign's good, where the adults have the kid voices.
2: Oh, I haven't seen that.
3: Oh, yeah, they're pretty
4: football
3: fun.
4: Players.
2: No, the Albanese is that's where it's at. It's in a white bag. Have you had them?
3: No, I don't like gummy bears.
1: I don't either.
2: What?
1: But doesn't that sound like the name of a dog?
0: Albanese. Yes.
3: Yeah.
0: Like a Havanese.
1: Yeah, yes, I've got a.
2: They're the softest gummy bear out there.
1: Albanese. And these are not infused. These are just candy.
2: Just straight
0: gummy bears.
2: But 48 in 60 seconds, I think we could do that.
0: Do we have a video of this? I want to see what cocktail sticks he's with. Oh, I see. So it's like a little toothpick or something.
1: Does he chew them or just they slurp them down?
0: He's chewing. It doesn't look like he's moving that fast. Does it?
1: Is part of the record you have to use a stick to do this?
2: And can you only use one hand?
3: Apparently. Yeah, maybe.
2: I feel like if I double-handed it, I could go quicker.
1: It's just sort of methodically shoving gummy bears in his mouth.
3: That's how Tom eats at lunch. Very fast.
0: That's true.
3: Like he just got out of prison.
1: I have a limited time. Wow. I wonder, how would that be in your gut, all those?
2: Oh, that would.
1: Would he give birth the next day to a nice cub?
2: Yeah.
0: How do you feel about dots? Do you like dots?
3: No, I'm not a fruity gummy guy. Gotcha. I don't like that stuff.
2: What's your go-to movie candy?
3: I don't have one, but if I had to choose, it would be like snow caps.
0: Yeah, good choice.
3: Like that. You like a milk dud? Not, not really.
1: I do.
2: Do you have any joy in your life?
3: Well, yeah.
1: He likes to actually watch the movie.
3: What?
22: He does.
3: No, if I go candy, it's going to be a chocolatey something.
0: Do you put M&M's in your popcorn? Do you ever do that?
3: No.
0: Oh, that's but,
1: and you have an issue with your belly. Can you eat popcorn anymore?
3: Yes.
1: Okay, that's good.
3: Yeah.
1: That's good. And do you still get popcorn at the movies?
3: I haven't in a few months. All year. Yeah, it's been about a year maybe since I had popcorn.
22: Now, as a man of a certain age, I can't get a drink anymore. I can't get a Diet Coke or something at the movie because I'm going to pee.
0: Really?
22: Yeah. Huh. Like immediately. So can't do it.
1: Really?
22: No.
1: Okay.
22: I don't like that.
3: Yeah, I still do it, but I just pee.
22: Yeah, right in the seat?
3: Yeah. Depending on how good the movie is.
22: Yeah.
3: Well, the movies are so bad, I just pee on the screen.
1: Well, the Odyssey, you're going to be peeing.
3: Yeah, that's why I don't know if I can go see it in one of these 70-millimeter IMAX sold-out shows because I'm going to be up twice. And
2: How long is it?
3: Almost 3 hours.
2: Oh, really?
1: What happened to the days of the intermission?
3: Yeah, I don't know why a movie like that wouldn't. In Europe, they're actually doing that for The Odyssey.
1: No kidding.
3: In some places, yeah.
22: How do you recommend we see it? What's the best to see it right now? What's the best way to see it?
3: I haven't seen it.
22: I mean, what format? What do you think the best is to see?
3: Oh, I'd say the biggest screen possible. Yeah.
22: Okay.
3: Yeah.
1: Yeah, it's hard to get into.
0: There's a theater, I believe, in Chicago where it's an interactive. Did you see that on the socials?
2: No.
0: Yeah, like the seats move during the wave scenes, and yeah, I don't know if it was made up or not, but it's
3: no, there are. It's RPX.
0: Is that what it's called?
3: And yeah, you can.
0: They spray water on you, like during the ocean scenes.
22: Wow,
3: that's too much.
1: Yeah, do they throw toast at you?
22: If you go see the Titanic, do you actually drown?
0: Well, it's kind of like the theater, like the living tree at Animal Kingdom in Disney. You remember that interactive?
3: Sure.
0: Yeah.
1: Am I correct in saying the Odyssey was actually filmed on some kind of? Weren't they using these old timey cameras with real film, and wasn't that part of the
3: deal? I don't know how they filmed them, but I just know that it's one of the only movies available on 70mm. Nolan, he did that with Oppenheimer too, but whether or not they filmed it on film, I don't know. I can't imagine, just because that would have been. Well, he can do anything he wants, really.
0: Yeah.
1: We'll see. Yeah, I haven't seen it yet either. I've heard it's very interesting. So we'll check that out.
0: You can't sit still for 3 hours.
1: Yeah, that's what I'm saying. I'll take an intermission.
0: That's okay.
1: What's the disadvantage of having an intermission?
3: I don't know. Less screenings. It would add, 20, 30 minutes to the showtime, so they might have to eliminate one showtime per day.
1: Okay. I would think that the positive would be they would sell
0: more stuff.
1: A lot more candy and stuff.
3: Yeah, I think the positives outweigh the negatives. But
2: I know this is very inside, but on the exact opposite, could we stop having intermissions during comedy shows?
22: Never.
3: Oh, that should never happen.
22: It happens occasionally. I hate it.
3: It's always a mistake.
2: Yeah.
22: We're going to take a little break, and we're going to do a raffle. Then we're going to bring you back up. I said, no, you're not.
3: Yeah.
1: Yeah, but except it's especially. Now, the raffle was going to be for Little Billy.
22: Oh.
1: However.
22: You have no idea.
1: The casket fund. Oh, jeez.
22: I did one of those in Pittsburgh. Oh, my gosh.
2: No, terrible. Me and Willie's last show, I opened up for Willie, and I was fantastic.
22: Oh, we heard
2: it. So good.
3: Oh, very nice.
2: And then they're like, we're going to take a 20-minute break and then bring Willie up.
3: Oh, if I were Willie, I would have gone, no, we're not.
2: No, I was like, I just got it hot, baby.
22: He knew to say no, though, right?
2: No, he had to.
22: You got to put your foot down.
2: Yeah.
1: I think both Christy and I have experienced the charity, whatever it is, in the middle, and wow.
2: Yeah.
0: Yep.
1: And now we're going to get everybody really sad.
3: Oh, yeah.
0: Well, that's how you get into their pocketbooks.
1: Yeah, great. Well, that's
3: their pocket what?
0: Pocketbooks.
3: Oh, I heard pussy.
1: That's right. Little Billy needs a new spleen, and we're auctioning off the velveteen pocket pussy. What are we do I hear $50? Wow. I think some of our staff just quit.
0: Nice.
1: I've told the story before. This is true. We were doing an event, and it was for I can't give too many details. It was for a great charity. Everything was cool, and the almost the entire audience was made up of physicians and their wives. And their husbands, whatever the case may be.
0: Right.
1: But it was a group of the spouses of physicians that had this terrific charity. It was great. Everybody was glad to be there doing it. And this was in the semi-early days of the cell phone.
2: Yeah.
1: Now they're a lot more sophisticated. But in those early days of the cell phone, it was a little more confusing. So, every word of this is true. So They do the thing where they play the incredibly sad video. Mark Patrick was there with me,
0: mm-hmm.
1: and they play this incredibly sad video. And then I'm not kidding. The person that it was about, the lady announces, he died this morning.
0: Oh my God!
1: And just then, one of the doctor's phones. It go we were in front of like a little lectern, but it was right in front of the kitchen.
0: That sounds like a wonderful event.
2: Yeah.
1: It was a country club.
0: Okay.
1: So as soon as that happened, to avoid hysterical laughter. I looked around. There was a door right there. I went into the kitchen.
3: Yeah. I mean, the timing is...
1: It was as awkward.
3: The timing is too brutal.
1: Yeah. I don't think Mark spoke to me for about 3 years because when I left him out there hanging. Yeah, good luck. Do your Bobby Knight impression. I'm going to go kill myself. Okay. Yes. We have a lot to get to today, including a lot of space stuff. We have a really cool world record.
2: Oh, yeah, it's coming up.
1: I'm very excited about this. I think Josh might be willing to try this. It's very tricky. Also, we have news about an unusual thing in the world of music, perhaps one of the most unusual, happening in the world of music. And an update on Jimothy.
2: Oh, yeah.
1: Did you guys talk about that while I was gone?
0: Oh, yeah.
3: Is he still okay?
1: Yeah.
0: Oh, yeah.
1: Oh, he's got, T-shirts and the whole deal. there's kind of a Jimothy thing happening in the world of news. We are in the O'Reilly Auto Parts Studios. 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
10: A mix of sun and clouds today and very humid, with thunderstorms possible today, a high of 86. Good morning, I'm Freddie Hammer with this WZXR News Update. A Williamsport teenager has been sentenced for his role in a 2024 shooting at Penvale Apartments in Loyalsock Township. Tykeer Jihad Smith received credit for 336 days that he already served and was placed on probation for 3 years and 30 days. Smith pleaded guilty to criminal mischief and reckless endangerment. Prosecutors say he accompanied a group to Randall Circle where someone fired shots into a home. A teenage boy inside was not injured. Shamokin Dam has resumed producing water, but emergency conservation measures remain in effect. Mayor Donald Musser says the treatment system came back online after storm-driven sediment overwhelmed the equipment. Residents are still being asked to cut water use for at least another 24 to 36 hours. The supply remains safe, but outdoor watering, car washing, pool filling, and other non-essential use remain prohibited. Williamsport officials are working to preserve historic maps stored inside the condemned City Hall building. According to the Sun-Gazette, a $125,000 grant from the First Community Foundation Partnership is funding the first phase of a records digitization project, focusing on financial and letter-sized documents. Larger maps will be digitized later. Some date to the late 1800s and show early street layouts and property lines. The maps will be moved to the city's Bureau of Codes facility for safekeeping. And checking sports, Major League Baseball Draft League last night, Williamsport Crosscutters defeating the West Virginia Black Bears in Game 2 of the series. Cutters try and win the tied-up series tonight at home against the Black Bears, 6:35 p.m. first pitch. Major League Baseball, Mets over the Guardians 6-5 in 10 innings. Cubs beat the Dodgers 7-6. Orioles over the Angels 5-2. Cardinals beat the Yankees 3-1. Nationals over the Phillies 10-4. And Brewers beat the Pirates 4-2. NFL Tonight, Hall of Fame game, Carolina Panthers versus Arizona Cardinals at 8 p.m. on NBC. The Steelers' first preseason game next Thursday, August 13th, against the Green Bay Packers at 7 p.m. I'm Freddie Hammer with this WZXR News Update.
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19: 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We are live from the O'Reilly Auto Parts Studios. Christy Lee's at the news desk.
0: Hello.
19: Pat Godwin's at the Music Center.
22: Hey, Josh.
19: Across the way, it's Jeff Oskey at the sports desk.
12: Yes, sir.
19: There's Ace Cosby.
13: Howdy.
19: I am Josh Arnold. And there's Tom, who, man, oh, man, a sneeze that sounded like it felt amazing.
1: I had to leave the room and go into the hallway. I think I lost an organ.
19: Boy, that had to have felt good.
1: Oh, yeah, I'm sorry. I'm just recovering. I didn't even have a cigarette.
0: Well, it is an orgasm, right? Mini orgasm every time you sneeze.
1: That was a mini orgasm.
19: Yeah.
1: No. I would have drowned an elephant. That was. I've got to recover over here. What did that come from? Well, hello, everybody.
0: You're allergic to work.
1: let's move forward here. We have Jeff Oskey sitting in for Chick McGee at the Bob and Tom Sports Desk. What's going on over there?
12: Well, here's the record that Tom was super excited about. The BBC reports that Miss Betty Bromage, a 97-year-old woman, has broken the Guinness World Record for being the oldest wing walker.
19: Oh, jeez.
12: The video shows the 97-year-old strapped in the center of a propeller plane's top wing.
0: Yeah, as if she were strapped to a propeller.
12: I would watch that all day.
0: Yeah.
19: Talk about a spinner.
12: The video shows her strapped to the plane's top wing as it takes flight and even performs aerial maneuvers in the sky.
19: 97?
12: Yeah. Miss Bromage raised funds for the stroke unit at Chelton General Hospital, where staff cared for her after she suffered a stroke in 2025.
1: Do we have some video of this thing?
3: Unbelievable.
12: Yes, we do.
22: Apparently her insurance ran out.
1: Okay.
3: That's not walking. She's strapped on.
1: She's strapped. Yeah, she, I mean, it's.
22: Oh my gosh.
1: Now, I don't need to describe this. There is a there's a vertical pole on top of the wing. Okay.
12: Yes. Everything's broken.
1: So they strap her to the pole, and it's one of those classic biplanes with the open cockpit.
0: It's almost like a stretcher upright.
1: Yeah.
0: Like, right? Yeah. Am I wrong?
22: No, you're not wrong.
1: But still,
0: she's strapped into it.
1: Yeah, the problem with this, if I tried it, would be that the pilot wouldn't be able to see.
22: Yeah.
1: Because I would have evacuated my bowels in fear. This is terrifying.
0: He even went upside down, did a loop-de-loop.
3: Oh, my. It does take zero skill, but nothing but guts.
0: Yeah.
1: Yeah, I mean, they show the plane plummeting toward the earth before.
3: Good for her.
1: I couldn't even do that as a passenger.
22: Try that again, this time crash.
3: My God.
0: You mean if you were sitting behind the pilot?
1: I couldn't do it.
3: Yeah. I have to get this high up to remind God I'm still here.
1: Well, Taylor,
0: she is totally upside down.
3: Yeah, it's crazy.
0: That is nuts.
1: And
22: she's spry, too.
1: Yeah, well, she's 97, but pretty soon she'll probably have her own wings.
3: Yeah, I mean, she's...
1: You know what I'm saying?
3: So she's living until then.
1: Knocking on heaven's door.
0: You know what?
1: No, that door's already opening.
0: Good for her.
12: Would you do that?
0: I would not do that, but I hope I'm able to do something like that at 97.
12: What, be strapped to a board?
22: Like, that's all you did.
1: No, but I mean...
0: She got up there, she's walking, she's talking. I mean, she's doing really
1: Could you
0: well.
1: Do that?
12: No, I would. I honestly think I would pass out.
0: I would pass
12: like,
0: out.
12: I would
3: and the fact
12: out.
3: That she didn't, and the G-forces didn't, as Godwin suggested, crush her rib cage. You know, and yeah.
1: Do you see, though, there's one thing where you can see, because they put her up there in that walker, and you can see the tennis balls blow off the bottom.
0: That was pretty amazing.
22: That was amazing.
3: That's ballsy for a 26-year-old stuntman.
22: I wouldn't do it at 20. No way.
1: The word, when this came out, this was from the BBC, and they had the word wing walker as one word. Which I just
0: hyphenated?
1: Sort of, I don't know. They had it as just one long word. I separated it so you could get it. But doesn't wing walker sound like something from Game of Thrones? The wing walker will be attacking you.
3: Yeah.
1: But good for her.
3: Man.
22: Man.
3: Now, Tom Cruise in that last Mission Impossible, he's actually walking the wings.
0: Yikes.
3: Bouncing around in them. And
22: what?
3: Yeah.
1: Do they have a... They have a safety wire.
3: I don't even think he was harnessed in. They talked about how to ensure his movies now has to be the bulk of the budget.
22: Yeah,
1: yeah. Something goes wrong. Well, we got 3/4 of it on tape.
3: Yeah,
1: Tom won't be available anymore because he dropped 3,000 feet.
3: Man,
1: what was this lady's name? I thought was kind of funny.
12: Betty.
1: Her last name.
3: Bromage,
0: like fromage.
1: Yeah, doesn't that sound like a men's group that goes and eats cheese together? Hey, I got my Saturday morning meeting with my bromage. Really, what do you guys do? Oh, we hang out and eat cheese.
12: I would do that. That sounds fun.
22: Yeah, I like that.
12: I like a charcuterie board.
1: Yeah, do you have like a little men's group occasionally you meet up?
12: I have a cool guy lunch I go to every once in a while.
1: Well, that's us, but I mean, do you have like a little group of girls you meet
0: for
1: coffee?
0: Yeah, I had dinner last night with a group of girls.
1: But
0: well,
1: I mean, do you have like
0: us.
1: A regular group that you kind
0: yes,
1: of meet up?
0: The three of us meet every, yeah.
22: That sounds horrible.
12: Actually, I have a group of girls.
0: Yeah,
12: like,
0: you
12: that's what I do. I have my three best friends since first grade. We meet every 2 months.
1: That's nice.
3: That is nice.
12: But they're all girls.
3: And three seems reasonable, Christy.
0: Yeah, we have three.
1: And do you guys drink... cocktails?
0: I had a glass of Prosecco. Does that count? Yes.
22: Yeah, it does count. Yeah.
1: Really? Prosecco?
0: Mm-hmm.
1: What does that mean?
0: It's an Italian sparkling wine.
3: Is that the thing that's in the really small...
0: And a flute?
3: Yeah, yes. Like a small flute?
0: It's a cheap champagne.
1: How did you become more pretentious than me? You go to polo matches, you drink Prosecco. Prosecco sounds like a really cool car.
0: Come a long way from
1: and
0: the trailer
1: park. I got rid of the McLaren. I got rid of the McLaren. I got a Prosecco. You got a Prosecco?
0: I don't drink much anymore, so if I do, I would have that. Or the girls had margaritas. It was a nice night.
1: Did you have any cheese?
0: Time. We did not have cheese. No, I had a lovely ahi tuna.
1: Would you do a fromage where you have cheese?
12: Oh, yeah. With the velvet. Damn, Pat, I'm down with cheese.
22: Oh, yeah.
1: Okay.
12: Yeah, I'd love that.
1: Fromage.
3: How do you want your cheddar? Mild, medium, sharp, extra
0: white.
3: Sharp?
0: White.
22: Sharp.
3: You like white?
0: Sharp. I love white, white cheddar.
3: But you can still get different sharpnesses sometimes with white.
12: I like sharp, sharp.
3: Yeah, I'm a sharp. Very sharp.
0: I don't know.
1: We're doing cheese talk?
12: Oh, yeah.
22: Oh, man.
1: This is our fromage.
12: I love it.
0: Like baked brie? Oh, I can make a nice baked brie.
3: Oh.
12: With the jam? Do you put the jam? Do you do the jam?
0: Oh. And then you put the crescent roller.
1: Why do we go from something as cool as wing walking to as dorky as what kind of cheese you like?
12: Because her last name was fromage.
0: You thought it up.
1: I blame myself. once again, this is a video worth watching. This lady, once again, strapped.
12: Would you do that, Josh?
1: Strapped vertically to the wing. And that's why I thought Josh would be the only one that might consider it.
3: I would, under certain... I mean, boy, oh boy. I would have to be strapped. Like, because she has, like, one strap.
12: Yeah.
3: I want to be mummied to it.
12: I want a ratchet strap. Put a couple more clicks on that.
3: Like, I want them wheeling me in like Hannibal Lecter and really.
1: Oh, that's the best thing. It is like when they have Hannibal Lecter on the dolly.
3: Yeah, that's what she looks like. Man, I would rather skydive, I think. I would somehow be less afraid skydiving.
0: I think that would be less scary.
1: By the way,
0: especially going upside down.
1: Hang on a second. I think at the bottom of this article, I think it says... That airplane, you can actually do that.
0: What, skydive from it?
1: No, you can actually get that.
0: Oh, he takes rides? Like,
1: how do you describe it? That mast that's coming up through the plane that they...
0: So
1: they,
0: you can
1: that's a
0: sign
1: thing.
0: Up for that.
1: And I think it had the... I think it's like $800 or something.
0: Oh, my.
1: Oh, no. Here we go. Wing Walker flights. $465.
12: I got $200 on yours.
0: I do, too. I'll pay that.
12: Yeah.
1: Oh, man.
3: I've never even been in a prop plane like that, sitting in the passenger seat, as Tom said.
1: I couldn't do that.
22: No.
1: There's one around here. I see it all the time.
3: Yeah.
0: Oh, it's crop dusting time in certain areas. We saw a couple of planes the other day.
3: I'm always fast. That's when I'm going to get hit.
0: Isn't that fascinating? Because they are low.
3: Yeah. I need to pull over and watch those, because otherwise I'm going to slam into the back of a semi. My eyes are always on them if I'm...
0: Yes.
1: Which reminds me of one other thing. I'm not sure how many of these there are. These fields of the wind generators.
0: Yeah. Right.
1: I've seen them in various parts of the country. And typically, there'll be dozens, if not hundreds of them.
0: Mm-hmm.
1: And it's fascinating. And in some cases, they're synced.
0: Yeah, they look like they're dancing.
1: Night.
0: Yeah.
3: Yeah, at night, the lights. Yeah. Lights.
1: I wish there was a place you could actually pull over and have a tour of one of these things. And if there is, somebody tell me.
0: They're huge.
1: I've always wanted to.
12: We have a few listeners who are technicians on those, and we'll send pictures from up inside, like when they're sitting on top of them, down to the ground. I bet you we can get someone to bring you up.
1: Oh, I'd be terrified. But I just...
0: How do they get up there? They go inside?
12: Inside.
0: Oh, no way.
12: And then there's a hatch at the top that they climb out to work on the stuff.
0: Uh-uh.
3: Wow. I was told they always have to... Those will get slow. And the reason they get slow is because they're covered in bird guts.
22: Really?
3: Yes. Somebody told you that they have to clean the birds off of those.
12: Got to go power wash.
1: Wait a minute. How do they do that?
0: I don't want to hear that.
3: Well, you'll see them. From what I was told, they remove them, and then they clean them on the ground.
0: I've seen them on the ground before.
3: On the ground, that's when you realize how colossal those things
0: are. When they come by you on the
1: truck.
3: Exactly.
1: I've seen them on a truck. Yeah.
3: Oh, my gosh. That's how big that thing is?
0: Yes.
3: Yeah.
1: Now, I wonder if we could get Tom Cruise strapped to one of those in his next movie. No, it'd be like one of those James Bond things. They have to think of a ridiculous reason to put him there. But, we're going to... No, Mr. Bond.
3: And then the bad guys could shoot at him, like throwing knives at the circus.
1: By the way, that reminds me. I don't know if you guys did the story while I was gone. Did you do the story about the guy, it was like a fair, and he got an arrow in the neck.
0: Oh, yeah.
22: Yeah, we did that.
0: Yeah, we did it.
3: It was like his own wife or something.
0: It was his wife. Exactly, Josh.
1: So what, was it a stunt that they were?
3: Yeah. Yeah, and she just missed.
0: She missed.
1: Did she? Is he okay?
0: Yeah. Yes.
3: Like, it kind of went, it sounded like on the side and...
0: Mm-hmm.
1: That's insanity.
3: Yeah.
1: I mean, you miss by an inch, you kill them.
0: Oh, yeah.
1: You get into a bad argument. What do you mean I parked in the wrong place? Look, bitch, this afternoon you're going to get an arrow in your head.
3: I believe the contention was that if it had been the other way around, that would come up. That would never not come up.
0: Right.
1: Speaking of coming up, what is coming up?
0: Coming up, we have Jimothy. Apparently, we have a letter from one of our listeners about the Rocket City Trash Pandas and their Jimothy the Raccoon Night.
1: Oh, cool.
0: Yeah, he went. And so he's telling us about that. So we'll update you on the Trash Pandas.
1: Okay, good. Once again, real quick, the Astra Theater in Jasper, Indiana is going to be featuring the comeback of Pat Godwin. It's the I'm Still Alive tour after Pat's surgery on his shoulder. At theastratheater.com, you can find out about information. It's going to be taking place in a place called Jasper, Indiana, brought to you by The Razor 94.5. That's a great name for a radio station. I love that. I'm sure they'd like to have somebody in here maybe do some voiceover stuff for them.
22: Oh, a little audition there.
1: Ace is what I'm talking about. right now, I want to talk about Brick House Nutrition. The physicians there have developed a supplement called Lean. Lean is designed not for the casual dieter, but if you want to lose 10 pounds or more, Lean is not an injectable. It is actually just a supplement, but it is designed to lower your blood sugar, burn fat by converting it into energy, and curb your appetite, curb those cravings. And it's part of a program in which you watch out what you eat, and you get a little bit of exercise and see what happens. This, of course, may apply to you if you're thinking about getting on the weight loss train in a serious manner. This is about losing 10 pounds or more. 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
26: A mix of sun and clouds today and very humid, with thunderstorms possible today, a high of 86. Good morning, I'm Freddie Hammer with this WZXR News Update. A Williamsport teenager has been sentenced for his role in a 2024 shooting at Penvale Apartments in Loyalsock Township. Tykeer Jihad Smith received credit for 336 days that he already served and was placed on probation for 3 years and 30 days. Smith pleaded guilty to criminal mischief and reckless endangerment. Prosecutors say he accompanied a group to Randall Circle where someone fired shots into a home. A teenage boy inside was not injured. Shamokin Dam has resumed producing water, but emergency conservation measures remain in effect. Mayor Donald Musser says the treatment system came back online after storm-driven sediment overwhelmed the equipment. Residents are still being asked to cut water use for at least another 24 to 36 hours. The supply remains safe, but outdoor watering, car washing, pool filling, and other non-essential use remain prohibited. Williamsport officials are working to preserve historic maps stored inside the condemned City Hall building. According to the Sun-Gazette, a $125,000 grant from the First Community Foundation Partnership is funding the first phase of a records digitization project, focusing on financial and letter-sized documents. Larger maps will be digitized later. Some date to the late 1800s and show early street layouts and property lines. The maps will be moved to the city's Bureau of Codes facility for safekeeping. And checking sports, Major League Baseball Draft League last night, Williamsport Cross Cutters defeating the West Virginia Black Bears in Game 2 of the series. Cutters try and win the tied-up series tonight at home against the Black Bears, 6:35 p.m. first pitch. Major League Baseball, Mets over the Guardians, 6-5 in 10 innings. Cubs beat the Dodgers, 7-6. Orioles over the Angels, 5-2. Cardinals beat the Yankees, 3-1. Nationals over the Phillies, 10-4. And Brewers beat the Pirates, 4-2. NFL Tonight, Hall of Fame game, Carolina Panthers versus Arizona Cardinals at 8 p.m. on NBC. The Steelers' first preseason game next Thursday, August 13th, against the Green Bay Packers at 7 p.m. I'm Freddie Hammer with this WZXR News Update.
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0: It's the Bob and Tom Show. 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
1: Hello.
0: There's Patrick Godwin.
2: Hello, Josh Arnold.
0: Jeffrey Oske across the way at the sports desk today.
3: Hey, man.
0: There's A. Solomon Cosby.
3: Hey, Josh.
0: If, for those who don't know, his full name is A. Solomon.
2: Oh, really?
1: I did not know that.
3: I just learned that.
0: I am Joshua Joshalicious.
4: Wow. Would you like a
3: Joshalicious?
4: Would you like a...
0: I was going to go Aloysius, and then my brain went, no, Joshalicious is funnier.
3: Oh, yeah.
4: I like, I do
1: and
4: like Joshalicious.
3: Oh, way
1: you're
3: tastier.
1: Joshalicious.
0: Can you imagine if my parents had named me Joshalicious?
4: What if when you got here...
1: I love it.
4: What if when you got here, we made you the sidekick and made you call yourself that and you had to do appearances?
0: Joshalicious. Like I was contractually obligated.
4: Yeah. An old friend of ours does a radio show in he decided to wear one of those beanies with a propeller on it early on in his career.
0: Oh, boy.
4: And he's now doing it still. I'm sure, boy, talk about regretting regretting the gag.
0: Kevin Pollak talks about going on to Carson one night, and he was going to go dressed for Halloween, and he had some elaborate, silly costume, and... The joke is going to be, oh, I thought this was a costume party. And we were all dressed up. And they went to Johnny with it. And he goes, if he wants to, fine. I don't know why he would want to do this. So Johnny kind of, he was like, yeah, but he can do it if he wants. So Kevin comes out and he does, it's a 30-second joke. Hey, I thought we were all going to be dressed up. And he goes, what I didn't realize, but what Johnny already knew was, now I've got.

0: dates.
1: Oh, okay. Yeah.
2: Yeah.
0: Still a couple in here.
1: What do you got? Your medjools?
0: Yeah. They're excellent.
2: Very good.
0: Yeah, a great product. I highly recommend
1: Nature's
0: them.
1: Candy, really.
0: Yeah. Yeah, they are. They're sweet and delightful.
2: And full of
0: now,
2: fiber.
0: Can you read that from there, Josh? Can you see what it says right there?
1: I see organic pitted.
0: Yes. These are the organic pitted dates.
2: It means you have to eat around the pit.
3: I had a pitted date once.
0: No, it means there is no pit.
1: Right. They've been pitted.
2: Oh, you're right. Pitted. Yeah. I'm sorry.
0: However.
1: But it kind of sounds like there would
2: be
1: a
2: pit. Yeah, it does, doesn't it?
0: But it's like the word flammable.
1: and
0: inflammable. I'm sorry. Yeah, these are supposed to have been pitted. I say that because my public service announcement is most of them.
1: No kidding.
0: Yes. My dentist, who I'm visiting later today.
2: Hi, Alex.
0: I assumed it was. I bit down on that one, and boy, did it have a.
1: Wow.
0: Hard marble.
2: See, pitted to me means there's pits in them.
1: I get why the language suggests,
2: right?
1: But it always means it's been the de-pitted.
2: Yeah,
1: the word. Yeah, it should be de-pitted.
0: Yeah, the word should be de-pitted.
2: Exactly. So there's no confusion.
0: So my point is.
2: Be careful.
0: Yeah, they missed this one. It's like this also can happen with the mud vein on shrimp. You take a bite every once in a while. Whoop, they...
1: You know, aren't you glad that doesn't happen with steak?
0: By the way, we just had this really cool story about this 97-year-old woman who went to this wing walking place, and they actually strap you to this sort of strut.
2: It should be called wing standing, but that's okay.
1: Yeah,
3: still, wing strapped.
0: But you're on the wing.
2: Uh-huh.
0: I mean, you are up on top of a biplane's wing, and they're doing loop-de-loops, et cetera,
2: et cetera. We're actually in the fuselage, but go ahead.
0: I guess the question would be for you, Josh. I know how you don't particularly care for flying. Would you rather be on that thing or sit in the middle seat?
1: That is absolutely a fair question.
0: Awesome.
1: I would have to. I'd be like Jack Benny. I would have to think about it for a second.
0: The place this lady did it was in England.
1: Yes.
0: And you can do this. Depending on where you work, how do I describe this? A lot of, what do they call that? Team building.
2: Yes.
0: This place does team building things where people go out, they have 10 people from their office, and they all get to experience this.
1: Man, do I have to do this?
0: Yeah, I would never be able to do this.
2: No.
0: But I was looking around.
2: I would quit the team.
0: And there are places in the United States that do this.
1: Now, here's one reason why I maybe shouldn't do it. And I did one of those standing roller coasters. Mm-hmm. So on this, you're standing on the plane, but you're going to get, it was going in loops and all this stuff. When I did the standing roller coaster, have you guys been on one of those?
2: No.
4: Yeah.
1: Yes. Yeah. Kind of fun.
4: Yeah.
1: Whatever. But we went up the hill and then down the big hill. And as soon as we hit the bottom of that hill, both my legs, immediate Charlie horses.
2: Oh.
1: I got the worst Charlie. Like as my muscles.
0: And you can't do anything.
1: Yeah.
0: You're strapped.
1: Oh. Yeah.
4: Though you can scream.
1: Exactly. And nobody was the wiser.
0: And I have invented I'm sure this appears in most medical journals now. I call it roller coaster Tourette's.
1: Mm.
0: Even on the little mini, like the ones at Disney World, I just uncontrollable.
2: You mean
0: cursing.
2: Like the slinky one, the little?
1: Yeah.
0: Yes. As a matter of fact, I just start cursing and screaming.
2: Oh, nice.
0: Even if I've got my little 10-year-old daughter next to me,
1: they love it though. They must.
0: Oh yeah.
1: How scary.
0: We did the.
1: That is.
0: What was the one at Universal in Florida where you're kind of on a motorcycle? I think it's the Harry Potter one.
1: Oh, you were able to ride that one? Yeah, that's fun.
0: I did it once. I kid you not. They did it. We were just talking about it. They did it 7 times.
1: Oh, that one looks fun. The Hagrid motorbike deal. Yeah.
0: Oh, it's really cool.
1: Yeah.
0: But again, to do this on an actual airplane,
1: oof,
0: doing loop-de-loops. But it turns out there are places in the United States where you can do this.
1: I do. I want to. I'm not saying I will. Do you guys have any interest in that at all?
2: No.
3: Zero.
4: No.
1: What is it? What do I have in me?
2: You're
1: that,
2: young.
1: Not really.
2: You're younger than me.
0: But I mean, you'll do the scariest of roller coasters.
1: Yeah. Yeah. Now I do
2: I
1: have trouble.
2: I can't
1: go
2: upside down anymore.
1: Oh.
2: For a lot of reasons.
1: Yeah. The inner ear gets.
2: Yeah.
0: I was going to do it.
2: Vertigo is really bad.
0: I'm not going to do it.
2: Go ahead.
1: Nope.
2: No, go
0: not
2: ahead.
0: Not going to do it.
3: What was it? Please. What were you going to do?
0: Do you have to wear a sports bra?
2: I knew that's coming.
3: Oh.
2: You get hit in the face with your boobs.
0: I didn't say that.

0: You added that.
1: I did.
2: You tagged it.
3: In any event, if anyone out there knows of any of these wing-walking things that would be... Now, could you ride in the...
1: could ride in the biplane.
3: Most of the biplanes, they have the one seat, the single seat, then another single seat in back of it.
1: Correct.
3: The way the it's like the...
1: fighter pilots.
3: The IndyCar...
1: Or the two-seater.
3: Two-seater, where there's one in front, so you're not sitting next to the person. Could you get in a biplane and do that?
1: Absolutely. I wouldn't want to do loop-de-loops, but I would love to ride in a biplane. It could be fun.
4: Yeah. And absolutely. I would say go ahead and do the loop-de-loops.
1: No, I can't go upside down. Remember, I just told you.
4: No, I know. No, I but that's why
1: but
4: I said,
1: you could do it sitting in the...
4: Right.
5: Would you do like a ride-along with the Blue Angels?
4: Oof. I mean, I feel like there's... I would have to build up to it. I feel, you know, I know you don't have
3: to. Chick
4: but,
3: did it. And,
1: well, he did it in a P-51 Mustang.
4: That's where I feel like I would either throw up or pass out.
1: He did throw up.
4: Yeah, yeah, and I don't blame him.
5: Yeah.
1: The Blue Angels did ask me one time to do that, and I couldn't do it. I mean, now I regret it.
5: I would have to.
1: You would
5: because,
1: have to.
5: Yeah, I wouldn't want to regret it later.
1: Yeah, I know. I do kind of regret it, but.
3: Could you wear the, with your heavy beard, that I thought you were going to take that off.
5: Yeah, I know, man. I'm sorry.
3: No.
5: That was good. I'm a disappointment.
3: No. I think it's you. It's your
4: you
3: thing.
4: You regret it?
5: I regret not saying no.
3: Yes. Could you, be a pilot? Could you wear a...
5: No, I think I would have to shave.
3: You'd have to shave it off?
5: I'd have to do a mustache.
3: Just like a big badass.
5: I wonder if you go up with the Blue Angels, can they just tape the barf bag to your face like a feed bag and then you don't have to worry about it?
1: Oh, I know I would have thrown up.
3: So anyway, if anyone knows more about the wing walking classes.
1: Don't you think the older you get, you just don't have that desire to
3: this lady was 97
5: right,
3: years old.
5: But I think by the time, if I make it to 90, I'm doing everything.
4: Yeah.
1: Really?
5: I am wing walking while I'm smacking up. Like, I'm doing it all. I'm going to smoke crack for the first time. I'm excited.
1: Oh, no way.
4: If you and I both make it to 90, because what are we, 4 years apart or two?
5: Or two, I think.
4: Okay, yeah. Then if you're 92 and I'm 90, we will do a live video of us trying crack.
5: I love it. It's got to be good. Like, people love it.
4: Yeah, people give up a lot to do
5: it. Yeah,
3: it's very like their teeth.
4: right.
3: Their marriage, their money, their their life. Oh, yeah, good stuff, yeah. And anyway, the 97-year-old wing walker video is floating around out there. I certainly recommend it.
4: Good for her.
1: Yeah, no joke.
3: Again,
1: I'm impressed.
3: None of us could do it.
4: Pat,
3: okay.
4: Do you ride roller coasters?
0: No, I was even scared on the tiny roller coaster here at the zoo. You know that tiny one?
1: Oh, you're kidding.
4: Oh,
0: no, I'm not kidding.
4: I'm actually more afraid of that than I am big, giant, tall.
0: Oh, I had the Tourette's.
4: Because that one doesn't, I promise you, doesn't get the maintenance.
1: Well, I have good news, bad news. It's completely gone.
0: Oh, is it?
5: Well,
0: yeah. Thank God.
5: Pat, my son, I have a 19-year-old son, and last time we were at the zoo, he goes, hey, can we go on the, because we used to ride it when he was a little kid.
1: Sure.
5: And I was like, oh, yeah, that'll be fun. And we got on there, and he screamed at the top of his lungs like he was riding the beast the entire ride. And I'm looking at him. I'm like, knock it off. And he just screamed louder.
1: I
4: was
5: like,
4: he was being a punk?
5: Oh, being a total punk. I was like, thanks,
0: buddy. Scared the hell out of me.
5: Really?
0: Yeah.
3: Well, okay, let's move on. Christy Lee is over there at the Bob and Tom News Desk. What's going on over there?
1: Well, do you want to do a news story or do you want a coming up story?
3: Give me a coming up story.
1: Okay. Coming up, we have an update on, we talked about this years ago, the organ that's playing one composition for
4: my gosh, yes.
1: Yes, we have an update on that story. You remember this?
4: Yeah. It's still doing it?
1: Yep.
4: Wow.
1: Well, yeah, they're not supposed to.
3: Going to be doing it for
1: a long time. Yeah. Well after we're all gone.
3: Yeah.
4: Crazy.
3: Yeah. Or anybody for that matter.
1: Well, we'll see.
3: We'll find out about that. Also, we have a bunch of cool stuff from outer space, including SpaceX. We got Sun. The Sun is in the news.
1: Yes.
3: And we also have a cool rescue, a horse this time, rescued in a rather unusual way.
1: And a Jimothy update.
3: Yeah. Oh, and IKEA news.
1: Yeah.
3: That you'll be quite surprised to learn. From the O'Reilly Auto Parts Studios, this is the Bob and Tom Show.
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16: Hi, folks. Happy Thursday. Ooh, I'm feeling it. Another great day to be alive. It's going to be humid today. Humid right through the weekend. Enjoy it. Partly sunny today. Watch out for some scattered thunderstorms. Even if you get one, it's an hour or so. Who cares, right? 80s to near 90, 70 tonight, muggy. Tomorrow, same thing. Scattered showers and thunderstorms up near 90. And through the weekend, Saturday, Sunday, Monday, all partly sunny, 80s to near 90. And if anything, a few scattered showers and thunderstorms. But don't let it stop your fun. Make it a good stretch.
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0: Oh, hi. It's the Bob and Tom Show. We are live from the O'Reilly Auto Parts Studios. Christy Lee's at the news desk.
1: Hi.
0: There's Pat Godwin.
2: Hey, Josh.
0: Jeff Oskey over at the sports desk.
3: Yes, sir.
0: Ace Cosby at Master Control.
4: Hey there.
0: There's me, Josh Arnold, and Tom. We've been talking wing walking and roller coasters and all kinds of thrilling things.
5: Yeah, we had a 97-year-old woman who set the world record for wing walking. And now, admittedly, she wasn't really walking.
1: She was standing in the
5: it's
1: middle.
5: It's a biplane with a strut kind of coming vertically out of the body of the plane, and she's strapped to it.
1: Mm-hmm.
5: And I couldn't do this.
1: Has anybody ever gotten hit by a bird doing that?
0: Right. Something.
1: Something.
0: Yeah.
5: I wonder if they brought anybody down and, you know, unstrapped the corpse.
1: No.
0: right.
1: I was just going with a small hit, not a killing.
5: No. I mean, just a tear.
0: From, yeah.
1: Oh.
0: Boy, oh
1: I wonder
0: boy.
1: If there's a panic button, like, if you can hit it and they land.
0: Yeah, because you can't. I bet if you went, hey.
1: Yeah.
2: Not going to hear you.
0: Yeah.
5: I know a couple folks that have done the two-seater IndyCar,
1: mm-hmm.
5: where they're going, whatever, 180. And
1: mm-hmm. I've done it.
6: Yeah. I want to do it.
5: Did they give you a panic button?
1: No. I just screamed the whole time.
5: Uh-huh.
1: Yeah.
0: Yeah, I look forward to doing that, too.
1: It's it was a once-in-a-lifetime.
2: How fast did you get that?
1: 175, I think we went.
0: You know, Jeff, you and I both want to do it. Maybe they'll just give us the car. And one, you know, you can drive one lap, and then I'll.
6: Oh, that'd be fun.
0: Yeah.
1: Oh, yeah.
0: Oh,
1: sure. You drive first.
5: They'll do that. The insurance policy is $300,000.
1: Scott's a good friend of mine. I'm going to call him, and we'll see if we can make that happen.
0: Okay.
1: Yeah.
6: Or you could just sit on my lap in the back seat
0: and pretend to drive.
6: Yeah.
5: It would be a great gag. Would be showing them putting a baby seat.
0: That is a great gag.
5: And then someone comes up and goes, "No, you got to turn it around." But yeah, we could do that. We'll get
1: get that done. We'll we'll make that happen.
5: But and you were going how fast again?
1: I believe 180.
5: And that's nothing to compare to what those guys and ladies are going.
1: 250 sometimes.
0: What do you think the biplane's going with the lady strapped to it?
2: That's a great question.
1: I can look that up.
5: Man. And do you suppose the guy does the classic gag where they turn off the engine?
0: Oh, jeez.
1: Oh, and do a stall? Yeah.
0: I don't know that I've ever been angrier than when some guy pulled that joke on me in a Cessna.
6: What?
0: Really? Oh, yeah. He goes, "Hey, watch this. Shut everything off."
6: Oh, no.
0: I wanted to go watch this and stab him in the eye. But then I wouldn't know how to turn the plane back on.
5: Did you
1: it's a big...
5: remember the thing about a month ago? I think it was in Brazil where the flight instructor... Remember this story?
0: Yeah.
5: The flight.
0: Yeah.
5: It was a flight instruction with some woman, and he said, "You know what to do," and he jumped out of the plane, no parachute, killed himself.
1: Did you see the 21-year-old that landed the plane on I-10 in Florida and went under a freeway? She lost her engine, and she called it radio control, and she said, "Yes, I get this kind of information on my social media because that's what I like to watch." This just happened this week, and she was dropping oil pressure, trying to make it to the airport. She goes, "I'm not going to make it. I've just lost my engine. I'm going to have to land on I-10. I'm looking for a spot with no cars." And she went under one of those signs, those highway signs, and landed safely on the freeway.
0: Oh, my gosh.
1: It was incredible.
0: Good for her.
1: Yeah.
0: I mean, it sucks. But good for her.
1: Yikes.
5: Did she go in the lane that was going the right way?
6: Did she not have a male pilot in there to fix
1: she's
6: it?
1: She's a flight instructor, you tool.
6: Oh, my bad.
1: She's 21. She knows
0: how
1: she
0: had
1: to
0: another
1: fly.
0: Person in there. She could use the carpool lane.
1: No, God. The average speed of a biplane during a wing walk is 80 to 135 miles per hour.
0: Okay, so slower than the Indy car.
1: Yeah.
5: It wouldn't matter though, because
0: it's got to feel like 1,000.
5: You're still terrified.
0: Yeah.
1: Yeah.
0: But
5: by the way, I have a suggestion for people that design highways.
1: Mm-hmm. It'd
5: be really nice if you have a sign directing you to turn off to a different place. Maybe I don't know. Several thousand yards back as opposed to 3 feet where you're driving along.
0: You don't like the excitement?
1: Wait a minute. Wait, now I'm playing the devil's advocate here. Was there a sign and you just missed it?
5: No.
1: Because you weren't paying attention?
5: No, they just put it up last week.
1: Oh. Well, give them some time.
5: No, it's in the wrong place. It needs to be back the other way because you don't know, unless you know where you are. You know, they have to design freeways so people who have never been on them can easily navigate.
0: Maybe they're just tired of being yelled at by drivers. They went, "You know what? That guy called me an a-hole just for doing my job. I'm putting the sign 3 feet before the
5: I'm just saying.
0: Let these people figure it out.
5: Okay. Christy Lee is at the Bob and Tom News Desk. You promised us something.
1: We have a story from one of our listeners who sent this in. This is from James in Lexington, Kentucky. While you were gone, Tom, Chick did a story about the Rocket City Trash Pandas. The minor league baseball team was hosting a Jimothy the Raccoon Appreciation Night.
5: Right.
1: Well, it took place on Tuesday night. James said he took a couple days off work, drove the 270 miles from Kentucky to Madison, Alabama for the game. He said it was amazing. Kids, adults dressed in raccoon costumes, trash panda-themed drinks and concessions. And they had a digital Jimothy that would run across the digital scoreboard.
5: And Jimothy is a raccoon that has some kind of...
1: He's got a short spine syndrome is what they call that. So he looks funny. He runs kind of funny.
5: Yeah, I've seen the videos.
1: Yeah. But,
6: did they serve all the food on trash can lids?
1: I don't know if they do or not.
0: That'd be awesome. Yeah.
1: But he got some great swag. They had raccoon masks that they were passing out. Here's a picture of some of the stuff that he got to take home. And
6: oh, wow. Yeah. That's fun.
1: So thank you, James, for sharing your adventure. It looked like a really fun time. When people are dressed in those raccoon costumes like they wear on Halloween, you know, the full zip. Like they were dressed like that, and
0: what's our letter writer's name?
1: James.
0: Man, how strong is James' raccoon fetish that he drove? He drove 300, took days off work.
6: Oh yeah,
0: yeah, yeah, just to see a few women dressed up as a raccoon.
1: I don't know. By the way, the Trash Pandas won 8-3. Oh. I don't know who they are.
0: Oh, yeah, that's good.
1: Yeah, Jimothy the raccoon may be the latest viral sensation, but there are internet famous dogs and cats around the country who also suffer the short spine syndrome. Some of the well-known animals with the rare congenital condition include Cooper, a 9-year-old American foxhound based in Minnetonka, Minnesota. There's Quasimodo, also known as Quasi, an approximately 13-year-old German shepherd living in Kentucky.
5: And these, they all have the...
1: short spine, where they have like a little hunch. Yogi and Yoshi, two dogs with short spine syndrome who now live with Blue Feather Horse Sanctuary in Nevada. And Kermit, an 8-year-old domestic short hair cat in Richmond, Virginia. A study from UC Davis School of Veterinary Medicine suggests the mutations in the DLL3 protein, which is vital during early body development, could be the root of short spine syndrome.
0: You know, animals are just amazing. You look at a dog with short spine syndrome and it doesn't care.
6: Yeah.
0: You know?
5: Yeah, if you want to see humans with the short spine syndrome, turn on C-SPAN.
0: Some are missing their spines completely.
5: Yeah, you're right, though. Yeah, those little critters, they don't know.
0: No, that's why they're so wonderful.
1: Well, look at a dog with three legs. You never know he doesn't have that other leg.
0: Yeah, no, it's great. It doesn't slow them down one bit.
1: Very adaptive.
5: Yeah. And then how did the Jimothy thing get big? What happened?
1: Because it was a viral sensation. Somebody saw it in their neighborhood and posted it on Instagram.
5: Just took off.
1: So everybody started seeing it and posting videos. I think it did that. Does it have its own Instagram thing now?
6: Oh, probably.
1: Probably, yeah.
5: This is the internet.
1: Yeah. Thanks to the internet.
5: Short spine critters, you make the internet go round. Queen, ladies and gentlemen, thank you. Thank you for asking.
0: That wasn't easy. Well done.
1: No. A horse that became stranded during a high-altitude endurance race in California ended up being airlifted back to safety by a helicopter. Nevada County Sheriff's Office Humane Emergency Animal Rescue Team.
5: That's kind of cool.
1: Said rescuers responded when a horse and rider became separated early on the 100-mile Tevis Cup race. The rider was located quickly and was uninjured, but it required the Butte County Sheriff's Office helicopter team to spot the horse in a difficult-to-reach wilderness area around 7,200 feet above sea level. That horse was then airlifted to the French Meadows Reservoir, where another group of rescuers were waiting on the ground. The horse did not suffer significant injuries, but it was a bit dehydrated.
5: Okay. I'll bet. First of all, they had to have someone in the ground, obviously, to strap the thing on, right?
1: Yeah.
5: They don't just, it's not like fishing.
6: Yeah. Or what's that? Or the claw game?
5: Yeah. But I don't know. Don't you think that, I mean, the horse has to be terrified.
0: Yeah.
1: Well, yeah.
5: You know, and I'm...
1: Here we go.
5: Yeah, I'm on the ground.
1: Oh, on the ground.
0: All right.
5: All right. What kind of bird did this to my car?
0: Boy, the one day I decide to drive the convertible.
5: Are there any photographs of this thing? I couldn't find one.
0: Boring?
5: Either.
0: Is it just a horse? Is the horse spinning in the air? Or, yeah, that's good.
5: What's the thing with the? Didn't they do this with elephants?
0: Yeah, they've done it with almost.
1: They've done it with a lot of animals. They just moved a bunch of beluga whales. Did you see those videos?
0: How'd they do that?
1: That well, they put them in a big like stretcher kind of thing. And
0: oh right.
1: Lift them up, and then they. They were sending them to San Antonio. There was a in marine animal place that went out of business.
5: And they don't have to be in water because they breathe air.
1: They do put them in some kind of wet. We just did this with dolphins, like a carrier, like a big.
0: Wow. Yeah, so they don't
1: carrier,
0: dry out.
1: Yeah, so they don't dry out. And they have people that would. I know with our dolphins, we had people in the cargo plane putting water on them.
5: So it's sort of like basting it.
1: Yes, yeah. Exactly.
0: It's like taking a rotisserie chicken home from the grocery store. You want some of that juice in there, don't you?
1: Yeah. Yeah, the Shedd Aquarium got, I think, 4, and then there were 7 that went to San Antonio yesterday. But it's pretty amazing. Once again, air traffic control. I have a very... he called to the air traffic control, the pilot did, and he said, getting ready to land on 2-3 left. He goes, you're clear to land. He goes, we're going to do a soft landing with very little breakage because we have belugas, so I'm going to do this real slow just so you know. He goes, belugas? He goes, yeah, we're carrying cargo of whales. And the air traffic controller goes, okay, sir, you're clear for landing.
0: Wow.
5: Maybe a little more information up front.
1: Yeah.
0: Yeah.
5: You don't just casually throw that in any kind of a conversation. Yeah. I'm going to the grocery store, then I'm going to go to the pet the belugas, and then what?
1: Right.
5: What? Now, speaking of whales.
1: Yeah.
5: Coming up, we have the other whales in the news. The W-A-L-E-S.
1: Oh.
5: The country.
1: Yeah.
5: With a really cool story that involves, I would say, my favorite actor these days happens to be part of this news story. It's actually quite interesting. Also, coming up, comedian Al Jackson will be joining us. And I'll also remind you, speaking of comedians, Pat Godwin sitting right over there. He's going to be standing on a stage in Jasper, Indiana, Saturday, August 22nd, the return of Patty G. He's gotten over his shoulder surgery and has the guitar again, and he'll be doing a special show Saturday evening, August 22nd, courtesy of The Razor 94.5. So check him out if you're anywhere near Jasper, Indiana on Saturday, August 22nd. We shall return to the O'Reilly Auto Parts Studios. 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
15: A mix of sun and clouds today and very humid, with thunderstorms possible today, a high of 86. Good morning, I'm Freddie Hammer with this WZXR News Update. A Williamsport teenager has been sentenced for his role in a 2024 shooting at Penvale Apartments in Loyalsock Township. Tykeer Jihad Smith received credit for 336 days that he already served and was placed on probation for 3 years and 30 days. Smith pleaded guilty to criminal mischief and reckless endangerment. Prosecutors say he accompanied a group to Randall Circle, where someone fired shots into a home. A teenage boy inside was not injured. Shamokin Dam has resumed producing water, but emergency conservation measures remain in effect. Mayor Donald Musser says the treatment system came back online after storm-driven sediment overwhelmed the equipment. Residents are still being asked to cut water use for at least another 24 to 36 hours. The supply remains safe, but outdoor watering, car washing, pool filling, and other non-essential use remain prohibited. Williamsport officials are working to preserve historic maps stored inside the condemned City Hall building. According to the Sun-Gazette, a $125,000 grant from the First Community Foundation Partnership is funding the first phase of a records digitization project, focusing on financial and letter-sized documents. Larger maps will be digitized later. Some date to the late 1800s and show early street layouts and property lines. The maps will be moved to the city's Bureau of Codes facility for safekeeping. And checking sports, Major League Baseball Draft League last night, Williamsport Cross Cutters defeating the West Virginia Black Bears in Game 2 of the series. Cutters try and win the tied-up series tonight at home against the Black Bears, 6:35 p.m. first pitch. Major League Baseball, Mets over the Guardians 6-5 in 10 innings. Cubs beat the Dodgers 7-6. Orioles over the Angels 5-2. Cardinals beat the Yankees 3-1. Nationals over the Phillies 10-4. And Brewers beat the Pirates 4-2. NFL Tonight, Hall of Fame game, Carolina Panthers versus Arizona Cardinals at 8 p.m. on NBC. The Steelers' first preseason game next Thursday, August 13th, against the Green Bay Packers at 7 p.m. I'm Freddie Hammer with this WZXR News Update.
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0: Hi, it's the Bob and Tom Show. Thank you for being here with us. We're live from the O'Reilly Auto Parts Studios. Christy Lee's at the news desk.
1: Hello.
0: Pat Godwin's at the music center.
2: Hey, Josh.
0: There's Jeff Oskey.
3: Josh, I learned something yesterday.
0: Oh, will you tell us about it in a second?
3: Yes, sir.
0: There's Ace Cosby.
4: Hello.
0: I'm Josh Arnold, and we all love learning. We learn from our mistakes. We learn from our experiences. And Tom, Jeff Oskey says he learned something yesterday.
5: What is it?
3: Well, I'm deaf in one ear. I've been deaf my whole life, and I'm partially deaf in the other ear. So a lot of times I hear what people are saying, but I mishear things a lot. And I am 52 years old, and I learned yesterday that it is called wrought iron. It's not rod iron, like I thought it was for my entire life.
1: R-O-D, rod.
3: Right.
5: Well, that's, there you go.
3: I thought it was wrought iron my entire life. It's wrought iron. I had no idea. I made the same mistake with, I thought it was cold slaw.
1: Oh, not cold.
3: Coleslaw.
5: I think every kid.
0: As a kid, coleslaw.
5: Yeah, coleslaw makes sense.
3: I made the mistake. I thought it was a bonfire, not a bonfire.
1: What about jute box instead of jukebox?
3: No, I'm not a moron.
0: So when people would say, hey, what are you doing this weekend? Would you say, I'm having a bonfire?
3: Yes,
0: bonfire. Did you say jute box, Christy?
1: Mm-hmm.
0: Wow,
1: I thought it was a jukebox. Mm. Jukebox. I didn't think it was a jukebox.
0: Gotcha.
3: But what is rot?
1: Wrought iron. Wrought.
3: Right.
5: Rot. It's like the word bought,
2: filled with tension.
3: No, I understand it, filled but what does it mean?
2: Filled with tension.
3: Really?
5: It's religious. Tension. What hath God wroth?
1: No.
3: All right.
5: But it's interesting.
3: The more you know.
5: Now, I have a question for you.
3: Yes, sir.
5: Which ears doesn't work?
3: My left.
5: Completely.
0: That's why he fishes on the side. When we fish together, he's standing on the side where he can't hear me. Yes.
5: Because I have a semi-similar situation. But when you're in your lying in your bed,
3: yes.
5: If you're on your back,
3: yes.
5: Your lady friend is where?
3: To my left, where I can't hear her.
5: So if she says something to you, you have to flop over.
3: Yes.
5: Is she aware of that?
3: Oh yeah. Yeah.
5: Do you deliberately do that so you don't have to listen to her?
3: No, I do it because that's the closest to the door, and I'm there to protect her if someone breaks in.
5: Oh yeah, that's your excuse.
3: Yeah. Yeah.
1: There's a whole feng shui about what side of the bed you're supposed to sleep on.
3: But the best part is when I do have to sleep, I can always put my good ear into the pillow if people are being loud in the hallways or whatever, and I'm out for the night.
5: How did you lose the hearing in the ear?
3: I was born that way.
5: Really? Can it be fixed?
3: No.
5: You sure?
1: He's 52 years old.
3: Yeah, man, I'm pretty sure. Although, technology,
5: I mean, with that beard, they might be able to take a look-see and find something in there.
3: Like another ear? I got a good ear in my beard.
0: Your dad's tried hitting you in the head how many times?
3: Oh, yeah.
0: That never worked.
3: No. We've tried.
5: Okay. Christy Lee's right over there at the news desk. What's happening?
1: Star Wars will be into Welsh for the very first time, as the classic film prepares to celebrate its 50th anniversary next year.
5: Hmm.
1: Welsh language broadcaster S4C and Creative Wales announced the project in partnership with Lucasfilm and Disney, of course. You can't do anything without that. The language Welsh, known as Cymraeg, is a Celtic language spoken by just 18% of the people in Wales.
0: Huh. I've only seen it written. When I was in Wales, I don't know. Maybe I heard it being spoken, but
1: a lot of owls.
0: It's crazy looking. Yeah.
1: I saw some signs when we were there last year too. But
0: yeah,
1: the Welsh language version of Episode 4, A New Hope, is that it? Will broadcast on S4C and the platforms on Christmas Day. Actors Matthew Rhys will voice Han Solo.
5: Is it? Does he pronounces it Rhys?
1: Rhys.
5: Does he? I don't know.
1: Oh, it is Rhys.
5: He's my favorite. He was the guy in
1: Willow Bay.
5: The Americans.
1: Oh, no.
5: He's currently in Willow Bay. He's a terrific actor.
1: You think I would know this because my cousin named his son Rhys, and that's
0: R-H-Y-S?
1: That
0: is that what it is?
1: Yeah. Rhys Ifans will be Obi-Wan, and Amy, is it Fifan Edwards as Princess Leia?
0: Okay.
1: Fifian?
5: I mean, it's pretty cool. I mean, there aren't a lot of people that speak this language.
0: No. But they can. Wow.
1: Yeah.
5: I wonder, have you ever heard Matthew Rhys talk with his normal voice.
0: I haven't.
1: I haven't either.
5: It's if you watch, say, the TV show The Americans, I mean, you couldn't tell the difference between his speech and mine.
1: Mm-hmm.
5: He speaks whatever flat American accent I have perfectly. And he's a really, really good actor.
0: In interviews, he sounds like a thick Welsh accent.
5: It's
0: United
5: odd.
0: Kingdom. Gotcha.
5: You go, what's that? Because I didn't know he wasn't an American.
0: Mm.
5: I mean, in the TV show. But he's a terrific actor. It's kind of a cool thing.
1: Yeah.
0: Does he also in The Americans also have a Russian accent? Or is that giving something away?
5: Not really.
0: Because isn't that show about Russians pretending to be Americans?
1: Yes.
5: Yeah. And they're very good.
0: Gotcha.
3: It always blows me away when you see someone who's been like an American actor or in American stuff, and then you finally see an interview with them and they aren't like
2: Hugh
3: Luther.
2: Laurie. Hugh Laurie, the doctor.
3: Yeah.
2: Yeah.
5: Oh, the show you're watching right
0: Idris
5: now.
0: Idris Elba?
3: Yes. Like the first time I heard it, I'm like, wait, you aren't from here?
0: Yeah.
5: you're currently watching Task.
3: Yes.
5: Which is a terrific show.
3: Yeah.
5: One of the badass bikers in that.
3: Yeah.
5: If you heard his, because he plays kind of a hillbilly, super scary biker guy.
3: Yeah.
5: One of those guys is a Brit.
3: Oh, really?
5: Yeah.
3: I never would have known.
0: Yeah. Taking our jobs.
1: Taking our jobs.
0: That's right.
1: That's a talent to be able to do that.
5: I wonder,
1: you think?
5: Now, when they say this is going to be overdubbed into Welsh,
1: mm-hmm.
5: I wonder how many versions of Star Wars, and this is the original Star Wars movie, whatever they call it.
0: Yeah.
5: It's not, it's the one that came out in, what, 77 or whatever?
0: Right, that's what this one is.
5: I wonder how many languages it's been overdubbed into over the years.
0: I would say most.
1: Yeah, yeah, I would too.
5: Yeah, I mean, if they're getting down to, I'll have to do some homework.
1: 50 years, it's.
5: That would be pretty interesting. I wonder what exotic other languages that's been dubbed into.
0: Can you imagine the nerd boners when they dub Star Wars into Klingon?
1: Oh,
5: I think that may.
0: Or will there be a nerd civil war because it's
3: right?
5: Yeah, because it's the Star Trek meets.
0: Right.
1: Your son was telling me about something yesterday I'd never heard of. Dragon Con. Have you heard about this?
5: No, I'm sure it's annoying my son. I'm sure it's.
1: Oh, I think he's going.
5: Nerdy.
1: It's in Atlanta, I believe.
5: Of course,
3: Dragon Con.
1: Dragon Con. I'm like, what do you do at Dragon Con? Walk around and drink? Okay.
5: so what is it? I don't even know. Is it
0: celebrate all things?
1: Celebrate
0: like
1: all things
0: Game of
1: dragons?
0: Thrones,
1: like
0: kind of thing?
1: Yeah.
0: Huh.
5: I hope there's a midnight show where it's some porn star that can drag it.
0: Yeah. Yeah.
1: What?
0: Peter Dragon. Or
2: Dragon Johnson.
1: His mind.
2: I know.
5: Isn't the line, I was trying to figure this out, isn't there a line
0: Dragon the line.
5: In the original Star Wars that's like a scruffy-looking Nerf herder?
0: Yes. Yeah.
5: It'll be interesting how they translate some of that stuff.
0: That might be, Nerf herder should stay the same.
1: Yeah.
5: Okay.
0: Yeah. Do you remember the band Nerf herder? They had one hit in the 90s.
3: What was it?
0: I don't think it was. There was a song called Popular. I don't think it was that, but it was big. It was like.
5: Really?
0: Yeah, yeah.
4: Ring the bell.
5: Can we get, we'll get on that.
0: Yeah.
5: I don't remember Nerf Herder.
0: Obviously based on that.
5: Okay. Coming up, Christy, what have you got over there?
1: Coming up, we have the Webb Telescope in the news with some interesting finds. We have a SpaceX rocket that slammed into the moon.
0: Nerf Herder had a song called Van Halen, and it's a celebration of Van Halen.
3: Oh.
0: And it was fairly popular for about a day.
5: I want to
1: hear that, too.
5: Yeah. I'm a big Van Halen fan. I didn't know there was a tribute song.
1: Nerf Herder.
5: Okay.
0: They also have a song called Pantera Fans in Love, which is...
5: Well, these guys must be super cool. Yeah. Are all their songs tributes to other bands?
0: I don't think so, but I like what they were doing.
5: Okay. We'll look forward to that. That's coming up. Right now, I want to say hello to our friends at American Financing once again. They're all about helping you take out some of the equity in your house without selling it and getting that cash and maybe using it, I don't know, to pay off your credit card bills, whatever it might be in these days of everything getting more expensive every time you turn around. 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
14: A mix of sun and clouds today and very humid, with thunderstorms possible today, a high of 86. Good morning, I'm Freddie Hammer with this WZXR News Update. A Williamsport teenager has been sentenced for his role in a 2024 shooting at Penvale Apartments in Loyalsock Township. Tykeer Jihad Smith received credit for 336 days that he already served and was placed on probation for 3 years and 30 days. Smith pleaded guilty to criminal mischief and reckless endangerment. Prosecutors say he accompanied a group to Randall Circle, where someone fired shots into a home. A teenage boy inside was not injured. Shamokin Dam has resumed producing water, but emergency conservation measures remain in effect. Mayor Donald Musser says the treatment system came back online after storm-driven sediment overwhelmed the equipment. Residents are still being asked to cut water use for at least another 24 to 36 hours. The supply remains safe, but outdoor watering, car washing, pool filling, and other non-essential use remain prohibited. Williamsport officials are working to preserve historic maps stored inside the condemned City Hall building. According to the Sun-Gazette, a $125,000 grant from the First Community Foundation Partnership is funding the first phase of a records digitization project focusing on financial and letter-sized documents. Larger maps will be digitized later. Some date to the late 1800s and show early street layouts and property lines. The maps will be moved to the city's Bureau of Codes facility for safekeeping. And checking sports, Major League Baseball Draft League last night, Williamsport Cross Cutters defeating the West Virginia Black Bears in Game 2 of the series. Cutters try and win the tied-up series tonight at home against the Black Bears, 6:35 p.m. first pitch. Major League Baseball, Mets over the Guardians 6-5 in 10 innings. Cubs beat the Dodgers 7-6. Orioles over the Angels 5-2. Cardinals beat the Yankees 3-1. Nationals over the Phillies 10-4. And Brewers beat the Pirates 4-2. NFL Tonight, Hall of Fame game, Carolina Panthers versus Arizona Cardinals at 8 p.m. on NBC. The Steelers' first preseason game next Thursday, August 13th, against the Green Bay Packers at 7 p.m. I'm Freddie Hammer with this WZXR News Update.
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0: Hello, this is Bob and Tom Show. If you are a first time listener, you should know this is how we all speak. It's my favorite show.
1: Hey, it's the Bob and Tom Show.
2: I don't have a Russian accent, sorry.
1: Oh, give us your best.
2: I don't have one.
1: That's Christy Lee at the news desk. What, can you try?
3: Do it like this.
2: I need to hear.
4: You pretend your name is Natasha.
0: Yes, Natasha.
2: My name is Natasha.
4: That's not bad.
2: Okay.
4: That's good.
0: Yeah. You are a spy?
2: I love that Star City show.
1: Star City show?
2: Yeah, have you seen that on Apple TV?
1: Oh, yeah. A lot of Russians?
2: It's all Russians.
1: Oh.
2: They're in Star City.
1: We are live from the O'Reilly Auto Parts Studios. You can tell, because this would have all been cut out if otherwise. There's Pat Godwin.
3: Hello.
1: Jeff Oskey's across the way.
5: What's up?
1: There's Ace Cosby.
0: You have a Russian accent?
2: Nah.
0: Who ordered the black Russian? I'm just...
5: It's like a white Russian with Coke.
0: And here is our comrade in arms, Tom.
4: Aretha Svetlana. Never mind. Let's see, where were we? Oh, we were checking in with Christy Lee.
2: Yes, you were.
4: Now, we were doing that, by the way, because of this... the Welsh language version of Star Wars is being produced.
2: Mm-hmm.
4: They're going to overdub. I assume that they leave like Chewbacca's the same, right?
2: Well, of course. He's
1: like... Oh, that'd be hilarious.
2: I mean, come on.
4: But you think they'll keep Scruffy Nerf Herder?
1: I think they'll... So it's Scruffy looking Nerf Herder. Isn't that something Leia calls Han at one point? I think... Scruffy looking will be translated, but Nerf Herder being Star Wars slang should stay the same.
4: Maybe it'll be more whales oriented. It'll be a scruffy looking sheep humper. Something they can relate to. Now, you mentioned the band Nerf Herder.
1: Yeah.
4: They have a nice presence, it would appear, out there. I think they're actually on tour. Yeah. You mentioned the song Van Halen, which appears to be their most popular
1: song.
4: Yeah,
1: it was fun. That's a fun song.
4: I found it.
1: Oh, cool.
4: I'm going to give this a real quick listen. This is the band Nerf Herder. Here we go.

0: The guy, he reminds me of Stacy's mom.
1: Yeah, exactly.
2: It's of that, ilk. Yeah. Yeah, that 90s.
3: Or like a Timu Weezer.
1: Yeah, that's what I said. It's so funny. I said that sounds Chrissy like Weezer. Oh, yeah. I didn't say Timu, but you're right.
0: Wow.
2: Yeah, that was a fun one.
4: I like it.
0: And they're still out there.
1: Yeah, they've got a couple of shows in San Francisco coming up at the end of the month, and then they go to L.A. and then one in Florida. And
2: I'm glad to hear it.
0: Yeah. Oh, that's fun. Okay, cool. Yeah. What else is happening over there?
1: An international team of astrophysicists says the James Webb Space Telescope has spotted old massive galaxies that should not exist. According to the study, the six potential galaxies emerged so early in our universe's history and so massive that they should not be possible under current cosmological theory.
0: This sounds serious.
1: Yeah, it does. This is over my head.
0: What does that mean?
1: They may have existed at the dawn of the universe roughly 500 to 700 million years after the Big Bang, or more than 13 billion years ago.
2: Gosh, I love when stuff like this happens.
1: But my head just can't wrap around this kind of stuff.
2: But you know there are just these 80-year-old astrophysicist professors ripping up their careers as they read stuff like this.
0: And this is that famous James Webb telescope.
1: Sure.
0: Always love hearing about
1: it. Oh, here we go.
2: We know you do.
0: Christy. Now, are you familiar with the... I'll talk to you, Jeffrey.
4: Yeah.
0: Are you familiar with the Jack Webb telescope?
4: I'm not.
0: Are you familiar with Jack Webb?
4: Oh, yeah.
0: Yeah. The Jack Webb telescope, it's actually up in space, pointed toward Earth, and it's there to spot dirty hippies.
1: There we go.
5: That's not the theme.
0: This makes Josh angry every time.
2: That's the theme to grad debt.
1: Yeah, or something.
0: It's the fake Dragnet theme. This sounds like a legitimate... It sounds like something from, one of those parody knockoff pop shows.
2: Yeah, they're trying to parody.
5: Exactly.
0: It's got that great horn sound. we have a ton of space news.
1: Yeah, we do. A SpaceX rocket stage that launched two lunar landers is believed to have crashed into the moon after drifting off course for nearly a year. Astronomers in Chile detected what appears to be the impact plume after the object struck the lunar surface at roughly 5,400 miles per hour. The cloud of sodium and lithium stretched into space for several minutes after the collision. SpaceX says the crash was accidental and that it's working with NASA to help prevent similar incidents in the future.
2: It hit the moon?
1: Yeah.
2: Did it damage Hitler's underground bunker?
0: No, but Elon.

0: I got Chico on Spanish guitar. We couldn't get a baby grand in here. Here we go. It slammed into the moon. SpaceX left a little dent. NASA had been wondering just where the hell it went. Flying in space has had a rebirth. But they better not slam into Earth. I'll fill my head with fear, 'cause I worry about debris. I hope an Elon rocket doesn't crash down on me. The man in the moon has a frown. Oh, 'cause what goes up must come down.
1: Oh, Frank, you still got it.
2: Thank you, Frank.
0: See you later, everybody.
2: All right.
1: See you, buddy.
0: Come on, Mia.
2: Adjust the toupee. Adjust the toupee.
1: Frank. Oh, you're taking Mia with you? All right. we'll do that a whole bit tomorrow.
2: Got a letter here, by the way, for you, Pat. Now, once again, Pat has had a serious surgery on his shoulder.
3: Full rotator cuff
0: full
3: surgery.
0: Thickness tear of the rotator cuff. They have fixed me up.
2: What did you call it again?
0: It's a full thickness tear, yeah.
2: A full thickness tear. Mm-hmm. Okay, good.
1: I've caused many of those in the bedroom.
3: Have you?
2: Oh, really?
1: I'm going to give you the old full thickness tear.
2: Really?
4: What, did you rip their sheets?
1: Yes.
2: Oh, I thought it was more. Never mind. sorry. The letter says, now that Pat is all fixed up, how long until he fulfills his promise to pole vault again?
0: Oh, jeez, man.
2: Now, you were a pole vaulter in high school.
0: Yeah. Held the record for 22 years, 12'8". It's not a really crazy height, considering what everybody else was doing in the big cities, but it was...
1: But it was the record for 22 years.
0: Yeah, 22 years.
1: Nothing to scoff at.
2: Did you bend the pole?
0: Oh, yeah, we were bending the pole, yeah, back then.
2: Wow.
0: Back in 75, baby.
2: And a few years ago on this show, you said that you would do it again.
0: Boy, yeah, and that was pre-back surgery, so I've had two of those and now the rotator cuff. I think my pole vaulting days are over.
3: How do you learn to pole vault? I mean, how does that?
0: You know, I had one in the backyard at my house during the summer. I had a pit back there, and
3: time you ever did it. I mean, somebody has to teach you how to.
0: For some reason, I thought it was fascinating. I mean, I ran the 100 and everything, and then relays and long jump.
1: We would. Did you guys ever do it as kids? Like you'd find a big walking stick and kind of hop over a creek with it and stuff like that.
3: Well, yeah, but you're not going flying.
1: Well, no, but you're. That might be how it imprints.
3: I guess.
0: Yeah. I was kind of fascinated by it. I did it from the seventh grade on. Yeah, I loved it.
1: Cool.
2: It's cool. Have you ever seen one time I did see a guy's pole snap in half.
3: No.
2: Yeah. Oh, yeah. Fiberglass pole, it happens.
3: Ooh.
2: At least it did when I was in college. Yeah. But that's great. You're running full speed. You've shoved that thing in there and bend it.
3: Yeah, that's amazing.
0: Get your steps down. Fired up. Fly down there. It was fast. I loved it. Yeah, it was great. Okay.
2: But you've decided there'll be no more pole vaulting?
0: No.
3: You can't pole vault at his age.
2: Sure you can. I bet there's a pole vaulter out there his age.
0: Not with all that metal in my back.
2: Well,
0: no.
2: You can't.
0: No, I'm titanium, man.
2: You're the $6 million
3: man. Well, actually, you might be stronger. You don't know.
0: I'm never going to know.
2: Yeah, I'd like to see the look on your surgeon's face.
0: Oh, my God.
2: You know that fine work you did? It's all been undone.
3: Neil Armstrong's boyhood home in Wapakoneta, Ohio is up for sale. Mr. Armstrong's family originally bought the house in 1944. After his dad had moved there about a dozen times with his job as a government auditor.
1: By the way, it's not called Wapakoneta anymore. It's now Italian-American Canada.
0: Please.
1: I wish you would behave yourself.
3: Sorry. The home is currently owned by Karen Mikesell. Oh, she makes a good potato chip.
1: Oh, yeah.
3: A retired history teacher devoted to preserving its past and charming character. The 82-year-old said she hopes someone might be willing to buy the house and donate it to the Armstrong Museum, which doesn't have the funds to acquire the property. It's listed for $430,000.
1: That's why.
3: Mr. Armstrong's old bedroom is now decorated with photos and paintings of the moon landing. Ms. Mikesell has hosted 9 astronauts, including Buzz Aldrin, who flew to the moon with Armstrong, and Michael Collins in 1969. So did he never come back to his boyhood home?
2: She never actually met him.
3: She's, what?
2: Yeah.
1: Gotcha.
2: He was a super private guy. Kept his...
3: I mean, you'd think he would go back to his childhood home.
2: Yeah, well, he may have gone back, but she never met him.
3: Okay.
2: But it's kind of cool. Have you seen the house?
3: No, I haven't.
2: The porch, interestingly enough, is one small step.
1: Oh, that's nice. Yeah.

0: Sorry. Would you rather buy? I was trying to think. The other famous house in Ohio is
1: the
0: Christmas Story
1: Christmas
0: House.
1: Story House, and that is a museum, right? You can tour that.
0: I think so.
1: I'm pretty sure.
2: I think they Airbnb'd it or something like that now that you can stay there.
0: You mentioned at the end of that, we were talking about this, and I think Jeff didn't realize when the first man stepped on the moon, Neil Armstrong, mm-hmm. also in the lunar lander was Buzz Aldrin, mm-hmm. who's still with us.
1: And famous. Michael Collins got stuck up there.
0: Well, and Michael Collins, the whole plan was he stayed in the spacecraft that circled the moon.
1: Right.
0: And then those guys got into the
1: history books, and he just sat up there.
2: That guy spent his whole life in the shadows.
1: Yeah, he did.
2: He was underneath those astronauts. His brother Tom gets all that drink money.
3: No kidding.
0: Tom Collins?
2: Yes. Yeah,
0: now, this is true.
1: Oh, boy.
0: I'm not, because you remember the year this took place, the lunar landing.
1: 1969?
0: The president was?
2: Richard Nixon?
0: Yeah.
1: Yeah.
0: And, of course.
1: Watergate?
0: No. Oh. It was, Watergate was down the road a piece.
1: Okay. Nixon, 1969, Richard Nixon.
0: Was
1: where
0: president,
1: we
0: and he invited them to the White House.
1: Okay.
0: You know the story, right, Ace? And it's interesting because it's true.
2: Yeah.
0: It's true. Nixon invited, of course he invited the astronauts to the White House.
1: Of course.
0: But what happened was there was a parking issue.
2: There was.
0: Yeah. So Michael Collins drove.
1: Dropped them off and then circled.
0: He dropped off Neil Armstrong and Buzz Aldrin. Uh-huh. And then he just drove around while they got to meet the president. And then he came and picked him up.
2: Here's what I like about this joke.
3: I like everything about it.
2: That's one of those jokes that would kill at a NASA Christmas party.
3: Oh, yeah. My God.
0: Wait a minute. At a NASA Christmas party anytime before, say, 1978.
1: Oh, my.
0: He picked him up and drove him back to the hotel. But that's kind of cool. I wonder if I can't imagine anyone's going to
1: buy that.
0: Who has whatever $500,000 to donate a house that.
1: I have to look at this and see what. That seems a lot of money, doesn't it, for a house in Wapakoneta? Well, I don't know.
0: Sometimes for example, if you ever go to Dallas,
1: oh, there it is. Yeah, that's a nice house.
3: It's pronounced walk up and eater, not walk up and eater.
1: That's a nice house.
0: It is a nice house, but
1: I love the front porch.
0: When we were in Dallas doing the show live one day. You can visit the boarding house where Lee Harvey Oswald spent his last night before sleeping one night in jail.
2: Right.
1: Mm-hmm.
0: That's kind of cool. But
1: no, you would do that?
2: Our good friend has a picture of him lying in it.
1: Lying on the bed. I know. That's.
2: Oh, really?
1: Yes.
2: Oh,
1: yeah.
0: And by the way, if you've ever been to Dealey Plaza, Jeffrey?
2: No.
0: You could have made the shot.
2: Don't you listen to him.
0: It's really small.
1: Don't you listen to him.
0: I'm telling you.
2: I mean, with the proper CIA training, yeah. You could.
0: Yeah, no. Anybody.
2: It is much smaller than it looks. It's great to go. And the museum's excellent. And, it's really fascinating.
0: It's
2: you
0: much
2: can go
0: smaller.
2: Stand exactly where he was shot. You can go stand in the road.
1: No.
4: Yeah, my daughter was just there last year for a synchro conference, and there's a picture of her standing in the spot with two thumbs down. She goes, just so you know, I'm not happy.
2: Right. I took the picture, but this is a bad spot.
4: Yeah.
0: Okay. Good to know. Coming up, we've got a little bit of history for you. We've got comedian Al Jackson will be joining us. I always love talking to Al. Right now, we're going to talk to Christy Lee, who... We were talking about history.
1: Yeah. Well,
0: Christy has a history of having nice cars and keeping them for a year or so, then moving on. And as I've said many times, Christy has actually had more cars than husbands. So that's a big number.
1: I'm going to keep both this husband and this car.
0: And
1: how's that sound?
0: You've had your Hyundai for how long?
1: 3 years this month.
0: That's a miracle for you.
1: 50,000 miles. 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
0: I know you love that car. Once again, coming up, a little bit of history for you. We got some action with Al Action Jackson. Ladies and gentlemen, he's Mr. Action. Thank you very much, Al. These are the O'Reilly Auto Parts Studios. 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
17: Hi, folks. Happy Thursday. Ooh, I'm feeling it. Another great day to be alive. It's going to be humid today. Humid right through the weekend. Enjoy it. Partly sunny today. Watch out for some scattered thunderstorms. Even if you get one, it's an hour or so. Who cares, right? 80s to near 90. 70 tonight. Muggy. Tomorrow, same thing. Scattered showers and thunderstorms up near 90. And through the weekend, Saturday, Sunday, Monday, all partly sunny. 80s to near 90. And if anything, a few scattered showers and thunderstorms. But don't let it stop your fun. Make it a good stretch.
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0: Hi there, it's the Bob and Tom Show. We appreciate you joining us. 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Speaking of professional, there's Christy Lee at the news desk.
1: Well, that's nice of you to
2: say. That's the only pro in the room.
0: There's Pat Godwin.
3: True. Hello.
0: He's got a live show coming up. We'll tell you about that in a bit. There's Jeff Oske.
4: Hey, Josh.
0: He's at the sports desk today. Ace Cosby's at Master Control.
5: Hello there.
0: I'm sorry, Primary Control. I'm Josh Arnold, and there's Tom.
5: Better word.
2: I appreciate that joke very much. Once again, my public service announcement. I like to narrowcast. If you enjoy your dates, your MedJewel dates, if it says organic and pitted, don't believe them. I practically broke a tooth this morning on one of these things.
0: In fairness, this is the first time I've heard of this happening, and I get those. Those are a regular. Those are a staple in the Arnold household.
2: Mm-hmm. So, what I mean, do they have a machine that does that? Or
0: they must.
2: Is that?
0: I mean, do you really want some? Do you like to picture one guy just digging through your dates?
6: Oh, it's a little kid.
5: Seedless watermelon.
0: What's that?
5: Seedless watermelon.
1: Yeah, they are seeds in a watermelon, no matter what.
2: Of course, yeah, but I mean, they don't grow these without pits. They have to have something.
0: Right.
2: Either take a knife and. You know, the way they devein a shrimp. By the way, those are, you might want to double check on that vein, that mud vein, too, while you're at it. Time now for a couple of things. That would include Today in History.
0: Time now for Today in History.
2: Thank you very much.
0: It's October 1.
2: Oh, boy.
1: It is August 6th.
0: Oh,
2: yikes.
0: Boy.
2: Yikes.
0: Way off.
2: It's rough.
0: Oh, today's rough?
1: Day. Yeah,
2: your lucky chick's not here. 1945, the atomic bomb dropped in Hiroshima.
1: Oh, yeah.
2: That's, if you're not familiar with that, it's like
1: if you're who's not familiar with that?
2: If you've ever been to like a hip hop show, it's like the ultimate mic drop. Yeah, I'm done.
0: How I don't remember exactly how long after Nagasaki was.
2: Not very. A couple of days, right?
0: Yeah, it was only a couple. There's a great book out there, by the way, about a guy who was in both.
2: What?
1: Really?
0: He was traveling for me.
2: Oh, how do you say bad luck in Japanese?
0: Yes, I forget the name of it.
2: And he lived?
0: Yeah.
1: Man.
0: It's amazing. But
2: yikes.
0: You think in Nagasaki, after Hiroshima, they went, did you hear what happened in Hiroshima? Yeah, boy, that must suck, huh? Oh, boy, I'm glad we're not. Hey, you hear a whistling?
2: Yeah. And the only positive that I can think of is Godzilla came out of it. Got that going.
4: Yep. Well, ended the war. That was a positive.
1: Right?
2: Well, I was thinking cinematically. Oh. Okay, let's on a brighter note. let's see now. The Beatles, this is for me and Pat, released the album Help in 1965. Great record. I love the song Help, too. How about this one? In 1972, Neil Diamond's Song Sung Blue hit number one.
1: Oh,
0: I love
1: Neil.
0: That song.
2: Yeah, you know, it's interesting. Because Song Sung Blue is not a sad song.
1: No.
2: But it's about...
1: Everybody knows one.
2: It's about sad songs.
1: Right? Yeah.
0: Yeah.
4: Yeah.
2: Interesting. Very good, Neil.
0: well done, sir.
4: I don't know the song.
1: Song Sung Blue.
2: Everybody knows one. Three, two, one.
1: You apparently don't.
0: I actually
1: don't.
0: Was doing it at the right beat.
4: Still doesn't sound familiar.
0: Yeah, if you don't know a song, us singing it doesn't mean you're going to all of a sudden know it necessarily.
1: Me and you.
2: It was a huge hit.
0: It's a fun one. It's a fun sing-along.
2: Okay. And our best friend of the show, Hugh Jackman.
1: Hugh Jackman, yes.
2: Of course, in the recent film. About
0: Song Sung Blue.
2: Song Sung Blue. Oh, let's see. How about this?
0: Now, I made a parody called Balls Hung Blue. a date where I didn't get any.
2: Yeah. And unfortunately, he did not do that while Mr. Jackman was here.
0: I will next time.
2: Which is why he'll never come back.
0: Do you think
1: you guys really get blue balls? Does that really happen? Do they turn blue?
3: Color? No.
0: They do not turn blue. No.
1: Okay.
4: It's more of a purple.
2: let's see now. Happy birthday going out to... Oh, this is a tough one. See who knows this one. What was Teddy Roosevelt's wife's name?
0: Oh, gosh. I don't
1: Teddy
0: remember.
1: Teddy Roosevelt's wife.
2: Teddy, not Franklin.
1: Not Eleanor, because that was Franklin.
0: Oh,
1: so
0: I don't remember what her name was.
2: Quite pretty, actually.
1: Margaret.
2: Edith Roosevelt.
0: Her she was pretty. The mustache was a little odd, but yeah.
2: Invented, of course, the teddy.
1: Oh, very nice.
2: Yes.
1: Oh, you mean the chemise?
2: Yes. Most photographs of her, she's wearing, what do you call it, a chemise?
0: And a chemise.
1: Okay. A chemise? Is it a chemise?
2: Yeah. Let's see now.
0: I think so, yeah.
2: Josh, I know you don't know this one. Born in 18...
0: Gianna Michaels. Oh.
2: Born in 1881, Alexander Fleming.
0: The writer.
3: Director, right?
2: No. Born in 1881, Dr. Alexander Fleming.
0: He invented mucus in the throat.
2: No. Yeah. He, of course, discovered penicillin.
1: Uh-huh.
0: Oh.
2: The inventor of penicillin. And as far as my...
0: So he found moldy cheese.
2: Yeah. Well, as far as fungus things go, I think you've got your shrooms... Your psychedelic mushrooms for Mr. Oskay.
0: Sure.
2: And you've got your penicillin, which I know you're a big fan of.
0: Me?
2: Yeah. I've heard about your years in Korea.
0: Yeah, I got the nail.
2: Just got a weekly penicillin.
0: How many times did I get the nail?
2: Weekly penicillin shot, just in case. I just thought of something. Hang on a second. Jason, are you listening? Can you fire up Cuban Pete for me? Mickey Joseph. Because 1911... the birthday of Lucille Ball.
1: Uh-huh.
2: Now, do you know why I would want to be playing Mickey Joseph?
0: Yeah, I do. He does a Ricky Ricardo impression based on a porn star he saw.
2: Yeah. We'll come back to that in just a second. Happy birthday. I've never gotten this. Is it M. Night
1: Shyamalan?
0: Yes. Shyamalan. Shyamalan.
2: And is that really his name?
0: Yeah.
3: Well, why wouldn't it be?
1: Why would you make that up?
3: You wouldn't.
0: I don't know what the M stands for, but yes.
2: But his middle name is really Knight?
0: Yeah, isn't that cool?
2: Yeah.
1: I like Shyamalama Ding Dong much better.
7: Me too.
2: What do his buddies call him?
1: M.
7: M Dog.
2: Hey, M.
1: Hey, M.
0: Oh, you know what? His middle name is not Knight. His first name is M-A-N-O-J.
2: Manjo?
0: No, M-A-N-O-J, so maybe Minaj, something like that.
2: Oh,
1: Nicki Minaj and him, no.
0: Yeah, you could be Nighty Minaj.
1: Yeah.
0: And then his middle name here is Nella Yatu, Barata Necto.
2: Yes.
1: He's got a lot going on there.
2: Hang on a second. Do you get that reference?
7: I don't.
1: Does that all fit on a driver's license?
2: The movie, The Day the Earth Stood Still.
7: Yeah.
2: Michael Rennie. Scare the hell out of me as a little kid.
7: Oh, really?
2: Remember the thing? What is it? Barata? Nectu?
0: Barata? Oh, no. What is it? It's something like that.
2: Barata Nectu.
0: Barata Nectu was the last two, but
7: I'll have to watch it.
2: No.
0: Klaatu. Barata Nectu.
2: And then there was actually a band called Klaatu that was alleged to be the Beatles. Remember
3: Interplanetary Earth? What was the song?
2: Yeah.
3: It was kind of catchy, actually.
2: Yeah, it was supposed to be the Beatles got back together and secretly released.
0: Oh, that's funny.
2: Yeah, okay, now back to Lucille Ball. Mm-hmm. Of course, I want to say, I may be wrong about this, but I think she had four separate sitcoms, and wasn't the name Lucy in all of them?
1: I love Lucy.
3: And then
1: Lucy.
3: The Lucy Show.
0: The Lucy. Here's Lucy.
1: Here's Lucy.
2: I think, yeah, I don't know.
0: And Lucy Goosey, where she lived with a waterfowl.
2: But the most famous one, of course.
1: I Love Lucy.
2: I Love Lucy. And, of course, her husband.
1: Ricky Ricardo.
2: Yes, who was a Cuban band leader.
1: Yes, he was.
2: And he had a famous song called Cuban Pete.
1: Mm-hmm.
2: And, well, you'll hear what happens with Mickey Joseph.
8: Comedian Mickey Joseph has joined us in the studios. You were telling us about some porno star in San Francisco.
9: Ricky, yeah, he's taking the name Ricky Ricardo.
8: It's just unbelievable. That's
9: oh, yes, I'm Cuban Pete. I've got 10 pounds of hanging meat. And every time I go, jay-chiggy-boom, jay-chiggy-boom, jay-chiggy-boom. Oh, yes, I'm Cuban Pete. Mine goes halfway across the street. And every time I go, jay-chiggy-boom, jay-chiggy-boom, jay-chiggy-boom. Hey, señorita, how would you like a big burrito? It's very nice, so full of spice. Hey, why don't we go down to my place in San Francisco? I'm hard as metal. Just ask Fratanata. for your son, Cuban Pete. Just bend over and grab your feet. I'll show you how to jig, jiggy, boom.
10: Jig, jiggy, boom, jig, jiggy, boom.
9: Cuban Pete.
2: All right. Mickey Joseph. Mickey, last seen in Las Vegas.
1: I saw him in Vegas doing the Rat Pack show.
2: Yeah.
0: Oh, who's he play?
1: He plays...
0: Not Sammy.
1: No,
2: what's he?
3: Joey Bishop?
1: Joey Bishop.
0: Oh, fun. Okay, yeah.
2: Okay. Lastly in history, a couple of... Well, this is a singer.
1: That was years ago.
2: Born in 72, Jerry Hollowell.
0: Oh, she was... You know who she is.
1: You know who she is. Know
2: the Spice Girl.
1: Yeah.
0: Do you remember which one?
2: Yes.
0: Please tell us.
2: She's the only Spice Girl that was a Spice.
0: She is a Spice, you're right.
2: Ginger.
0: Yeah,
1: yeah,
0: you nailed it.
1: Very good.
2: There's no...
0: That was my favorite.
2: Isn't she the one who quit early?
0: I don't know.
2: I think she dropped out.
1: She married Will.
2: No, that was Posh, that's married to David Beckham.
1: Well, but she married the F1 dude. He's now not working for Red Bull anymore, but
0: are they still together?
1: Uh-huh, they're still together. There was a little controversy there.
0: Ginger Spice was...
1: Her husband's hot, too.
2: I'm not sure who this is. Born in 73, Vera Farmiga. No, Vera Farmiga.
0: Yeah, she was in The Departed. She's the love interest of
3: she's great in
0: both Matt Damon and Leonardo DiCaprio. And then she's in the Conjuring movies, and she played Norma Bates on Bates Motel.
2: I mean, to me, Vera...
1: Is it Vera or Vera? V-E-R-A?
2: Vera Farmiga sounds to me like an expensive purse.
0: It does, yeah.
2: Yes, Louis Vuitton for the Philistines. I have a Vera Farmiga. Costs $80,000. But it's so small it won't hold a dollar. Ironic, isn't it? Yes. Well, thank you very much for joining us. Coming up, comedian Al Jackson will be joining us. What else have you got, Christy?
1: Coming up, we have that very interesting composition that's being played on the organ until the year 2640. We have a couple getting it on at an IKEA.
0: Yeah.
1: Women having sex in a bar bathroom, and a Grim Reaper story we never got to yesterday.
2: Oh, the Florida woman in the bathroom in the bar.
1: Mm-hmm.
2: Yeah, that's
0: unpleasant?
2: No.
0: Oh, hot. All right.
2: I think very, very hot. She's a tough cookie, though.
0: Okay.
2: Not fully unattractive. I can see why it would have happened. When we return, we'll get to all these great stories. These are the O'Reilly Auto Parts Studios, and this is the Bob and Tom Show.
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21: A mix of sun and clouds today and very humid, with thunderstorms possible today, a high of 86. Good morning, I'm Freddie Hammer with this WZXR News Update. A Williamsport teenager has been sentenced for his role in a 2024 shooting at Penvale Apartments in Loyalsock Township. Tykeer Jihad Smith received credit for 336 days that he already served and was placed on probation for 3 years and 30 days. Smith pleaded guilty to criminal mischief and reckless endangerment. Prosecutors say he accompanied a group to Randall Circle where someone fired shots into a home. A teenage boy inside was not injured. Shamokin Dam has resumed producing water, but emergency conservation measures remain in effect. Mayor Donald Musser says the treatment system came back online after storm-driven sediment overwhelmed the equipment. Residents are still being asked to cut water use for at least another 24 to 36 hours. The supply remains safe, but outdoor watering, car washing, pool filling, and other non-essential use remain prohibited. Williamsport officials are working to preserve historic maps stored inside the condemned City Hall building. According to the Sun-Gazette, a $125,000 grant from the First Community Foundation Partnership is funding the first phase of a records digitization project, focusing on financial and letter-sized documents. Larger maps will be digitized later. Some date to the late 1800s and show early street layouts and property lines. The maps will be moved to the city's Bureau of Codes facility for safekeeping. And checking sports, Major League Baseball Draft League last night, Williamsport Cross Cutters defeating the West Virginia Black Bears in Game 2 of the series. Cutters try and win the tied-up series tonight at home against the Black Bears, 6:35 p.m. first pitch. Major League Baseball, Mets over the Guardians, 6-5 in 10 innings. Cubs beat the Dodgers, 7-6. Orioles over the Angels, 5-2. Cardinals beat the Yankees, 3-1. Nationals over the Phillies, 10-4. And Brewers beat the Pirates, 4-2. NFL Tonight, Hall of Fame game, Carolina Panthers versus Arizona Cardinals at 8 p.m. on NBC. The Steelers' first preseason game next Thursday, August 13th, against the Green Bay Packers at 7 p.m. I'm Freddie Hammer with this WZXR News Update.
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0: Hey, it's the Bob and Tom Show. We are live from the O'Reilly Auto Parts Studios. Christy Lee's at the news desk.
1: Hello.
0: Pat Godwin is at... Hey, man. Good to see you.
3: Didn't mean to cut you off.
0: There's Jeff Oske at the sports desk.
7: Yep.
0: There's Ace Cosby.
7: Hello.
0: I'm Josh Arnold. And Tom, I believe we're joined by one of our favorite people on the Zoom and the person that you often refer to as, so I have a black friend.
2: It's Al Jackson.
8: A lot of pressure.
2: Hey, Al. Good. You know, every time we talk,
8: what's up,
2: to,
8: man?
2: Every time we talk to Al, it's not only is it a different pair of glasses, he also appears to be in a different place, mm-hmm. different space. Now with Ali Breen, she's either in, what did next week? She's in Portugal, or Florida, or New York,
1: or London, or yeah.
2: You're in the same house. You just move the room around. What's going on?
5: Yeah, I'm always moving stuff around. Ali Breen lives like a spy that doesn't kill people.
1: Yeah.
5: She just goes to the location and kicks it in Monaco.
1: Right?
5: She just has like a great life, like, but doesn't have to do the dirty stuff.
0: Yeah, she's a scout location. She's a location scout for the Fast and Furious franchise.
2: Yeah, no one can figure out how she does this.
1: No.
2: Now, I have a question for you, Al. I noticed today we have a different presentation of the facial hair. Kind of a pencil thing up there, Ron. Do you consult your girlfriend when it comes to your facial hair choices?
5: No, Tom. I'm what you refer to as a man. I won't be doing that. And I don't think she would like that. I don't think people want control over everything. I just think randomly I'll look and I haven't shaved and I'm like, are we going to go with the beard or are we just going to, shave it off? So like if I have a show, which I did all this last week, I'll usually go clean shaven. But if I'm not, I'm like Rocky in Rocky IV in Russia, you know, I go beard when I'm not, performing. So I think I got like 2 weeks off. So yeah, we're going to grow the beard out.
1: Yeah.
2: Now do you have to get that like that? Do you have to, just like shave a little bit between your nose and the top of that?
5: Yeah, I'm not a fan of the mustache going up into the nostrils, so I'm gonna stop that. I'm gonna cut that off right at the tip. So like I cut right there, and then I cut right at the ends of each lip. So like gives it a, but it, sometimes it can. I try and make it not too thin, but you know, because you can go French detective.
2: I think there's a racial component to this. I think you could pull that off. When you see a white dude with that. The only two I can think of, Frank DeFord, the sports writer, used
1: right.
2: to have one.
1: Mm-hmm.
7: John Waters.
2: And John Waters. That's about
1: did
2: it.
1: Did Ted Turner have one? Or
3: a
1: was
3: little
1: his,
3: bit.
1: He cut that down a little bit. Yeah.
2: Yeah. And then there's the great Jimmy Buffett song, I Wish I Had a Pencil Thin Mustache. The Boston
5: What was that
2: Blackie.
5: Song about? I was telling my friend the other day, I miss when like conspiracy theories were just like when your friend would just tell you, do you know what the song is really about? And that would be like the only conspiracy that like people ever talked about. Now they're really deep and dark. So what was that song about?
2: Oh, it was about nostalgia for Sky King and all the stuff he watched as a kid on TV. He's a generation ahead of me, but very funny stuff. Oh, well, now, we can get away from your mustache, Al. I was just curious.
5: All right.
2: You know what?
5: I can talk about all day.
2: You can pull it off.
5: Thank you.
2: I was curious. Does your girlfriend respond to that? She says, I'm like, oh, I see you've grown the mustache.
5: Not really. No. I think if I shaved everything off, like I have messed up my mustache before, and then you just got to go totally clean shaven like you're going to court. And that's not the look. It doesn't work for me. I think you have to have like a marine type face and jawline to pull that off.
0: Al, you understand what's happening here, right? The implication, Tom's questions, the implication, very, very thinly veiled in all these questions is, how could any woman find what you're doing attractive?
1: That's what he's doing.
5: Yes.
1: Exactly.
0: He simply doesn't understand.
1: Yeah.
5: Your girlfriend is able to see and respond to questions, right? You do have... wellness check.
2: How did your shows go?
5: Shows were great. Were awesome.
2: Where are you on the road this weekend?
5: No, I'm chilling this weekend. My son is in town. He's on the couch next to me. He's eight, he's taller than me, which... is just so weird to anybody that has kids and then they just shoot up past you and you're like, what has happened to life?
1: Yeah.
5: I remember when you were born And yeah, so they're gonna he's gonna be going to the Noah Kahan concert with friends, and I'm going to be just the weird dad waiting in the parking lot waiting for it to be over. That's cool. My status now. Oh yeah, I'm a wait in the parking lot dad. Yeah.
1: You didn't want to go in and watch the show?
5: No.
4: He's going to see Noah Kahan?
5: Yeah.
4: What sorority and is he in?
3: Thank you, Josh.
5: Well, you know, the thing is, I don't think he knows who Noah Kahan is, but
1: he's
5: obviously.
1: He's got a girl?
5: Yeah, he's right.
4: Yeah, you go where the girls are.
1: That's
2: and
1: right.
2: Noah is playing, and Noah, by the way, playing a stadium.
1: Yes, he is. I had a girlfriend that was there last night before somewhere. Yeah.
2: Very popular.
5: A stadium, and then they sold that stadium out, and then they had to do another night because they were so many. I mean, I did not know who he was or how big he was, and that's another thing that makes you feel out of touch. It's like I didn't realize that somebody could be that famous that they could sell out Rocky Stadium twice, and I've never heard their name. But yeah, he's huge.
2: Yeah, that happens with.
1: That happened to me too. I had never heard of him either.
2: I actually saw him in concert, so he's very good. Now, Al, the way this show works, you are trying to provide me with
1: pointers. Went because you have a girl.
2: But I was delighted at his performance. You try to make me a little bit hipper in the world of language. Do we have a word today that I or a phrase that I need to learn?
5: Tom, we don't have either. What we do have is an emoji.
4: Oh, all right.
5: So let's get into this. We're going to keep it simple, bro. You know me. I'm not trying to trip you up here. I'm your friend.
4: Yes, you're rooting for us. Yes.
5: That's right. Unlike Thomas for my mustache. So do you hate yourself? The floor is yours. if I text you an emoji of a dump truck, what am I saying?
4: This is new to me.
1: I
2: assume it's not scatological.
5: No.
2: Okay. That's a fair guess. The word dump is in it. Doesn't mean I'm texting you from the smallest room in my house.
1: Does it mean? Do you want?
7: I got a guess.
1: I got a guess.
7: Okay.
2: You go first.
1: I need to unload. I need to vent. Maybe?
5: No, but that would actually, that's a good guess. I would feel like that'd be a good alternative English dictionary definition. I actually kind of like that.
2: What's yours, Jeff?
7: The girl has a fat ass.
3: I was going with that too, yeah.
7: She's got a big dumper.
5: I would have to say that Mr. Oske hit that kind of home run where you don't even drop the bat. You just run to first base with it. Yes, that is 100%.
4: The way he said it, I would actually describe it as one of those home runs that pisses off the other team where you just sort of drop the bat and watch it. Because the way he said, fat ass.
3: She's got a
4: fat ass.
5: That's what she got, though. She's healthy.
4: So no, a dump truck. All right.
2: Is the dump truck already on your phone, or is that one you have to create?
5: No, why would you have to create a dump truck? Yeah, it's on there.
2: I don't know. I've never had occasion to.
5: How do you get the emoji where it's smiling? Yeah, they have the dump truck on there.
2: You know, in my phone, you create emojis all the time.
1: What do you mean?
5: Yeah.
1: You can create them?
2: Yeah. My phone, I don't know. You'll say, I want an emoji of something.
1: If it has it, it will have
2: no,
1: it.
2: No, it'll make it for you.
5: No, Gen emoji. No, he's right.
1: Okay.
5: Chrissy, I just played around with this like 2 weeks ago because I wanted different emojis to go with like at the end of like my video descriptions. Like if you want more of the show, click the link and like see. So I was playing around with it. And yeah, you can. Now, Chrissy, do you use stickers?
1: I've done it once. I don't do it very often. Now, is that just on the iPhone 18 or whatever the heck you have?
2: I don't know. I guess.
4: Or is it a separate app?
1: Is it a separate app?
2: I don't know that either. My phone is controlled by my 13-year-old daughter. I have no idea how it works. I can't.
5: Do you know want to apologize to the audience if Tom's technical talk is over their head. Tom has no clue. I don't know.
2: Yeah, it's cool. And I love emojis. I love, there was
1: a time when you hated emojis.
2: I hated the emoticon.
1: Oh.
2: I hated the one where you had to do the semicolon sideways slash thing, and it meant something insane. I like a little
5: Chrissy,
2: drawing.
5: I want to get Christie's back here, Tom, because when emojis first came out, every man that I know, including the one talking right now, was like, what 4-year-old is using emojis?
1: Exactly.
5: No man is ever going to use emojis.
1: Thank you.
5: I will die before I use an emoji. And now that's most of my texts. Mm-hmm. I love them. It's like hieroglyphics.
2: I like to love them. Like when I'll do, like when I came back from my vacation, mountain emoji, airplane landing emoji. And then, or when I was going for, you know, just significant things that you're doing just for fun.
1: Yeah.
4: Yeah, sure.
2: Just silliness.
5: Well, Tom, I will tell you that I know for a fact one of those emojis means drugs. I think a lot of parents need to see what they're using. The mountain emoji and also the gym emoji.
1: Uh-huh.
5: That means something. And,
1: you know, my kids don't use emojis at all, though.
2: So wait a minute. The mountain, I thought it meant a place you could go skiing.
6: On cocaine.
7: Yeah.
2: Skiing on
5: cocaine.
1: Uh-huh.
5: Yeah. You can also grow things on mountains. Yeah.
4: Ah.
5: It's. I think that's part of it. Tom, while we're talking about emojis, let me give you one more. What if I text you like the stalk of corn emoji? What am I saying?
4: The stalk of corn.
2: Oh, she's a hick.
5: Who doesn't like corn?
1: She's a hick.
2: So the dumpster means she's got a fat ass. The stalk of corn means she's a hayseed.
5: Tom is usually yelling that out of the passenger window.
4: Yeah. Nice ass, you hayseed.
6: Dump truck corn.
2: I'm guessing I didn't get it right.
1: No.
5: No, you did not.
2: Okay, so it's an ear of corn?
1: Stalk of corn.
2: Because I do that all the time. What I do when I'm landing here at home, I'll put plane landing emoji followed by stalks of corn, followed by car, followed by my house emoji. Meaning, I'm landing in the Midwest.
4: Is it porn related?
5: You just stop drilling. You hit oil.
4: Okay, they'll do that on Instagram because Instagram will not let you say porn or something like that.
1: No, oh, that's exactly. so it rhymes with porn. Okay.
5: Oh. Well, so they'll just say it. Yeah, so your video doesn't get demonetized. So if you're a YouTuber or Instagram and you're just like, you know, there have been a lot of corn charges against this person. That way the machine won't pick it up. So basically, Josh, when Tom lands, he's alerting his family he's landed, and he's going to watch porn 3 times before he goes home.
2: See, I need to get someone to come in here and tell me all this stuff. I had no idea. So I text, leaving the mountains, that means it's a massive cocaine plane landing. I'm smuggling it to corn where we're going to
1: make a porn.
2: Snort coke and look at porno. At
5: First
2: my
5: of all,
2: house.
5: You're describing a wonderful evening.
6: In 89.
2: I can't keep up. I mean, I'm sorry. We could probably do a whole show on emojis that we do need.
5: There's some where I didn't know because they are kind of like not high level, but if you're a group of kids at a party and you know, you're worried about your parents finding your phone. If you see like that diamond gem, the big gem that's on everybody's emoji, that's like that's not good.
1: What does
5: we'll
1: it mean?
5: That at that. I think it means Crystal Palace.
4: Oh, okay.
1: Okay.
5: Yeah.
4: Wow.
5: So yeah. Who knew? Except, I mean, I guess it's good that no one in here did.
4: Yeah.
5: So,
4: because there is no smiling toothless emoji. So you would have to use
2: for meth addicts.
4: Yeah.
2: Yeah, this is interesting. Because there's a thing on the phone where it'll translate languages for you, right?
1: Google Translate or whatever. Yeah.
4: We need a boomer translator.
2: Yes. To tell us what's going on with these emojis.
4: Yeah.
5: I love it.
2: Fair is fair. Al, it's always a great pleasure. Al Jackson, comedian. And a personal thank you again, Al, for something you've done for me recently. I certainly appreciate it.
4: I can't wait to send you just out of nowhere the dump truck emoji. It means I'm looking at a great big ass.
5: Yeah, I mean, it's really wonderful.
4: Yeah.
2: It just means you're looking at it. There's no...
4: Or I'm in the vicinity of a big ass is how I'm going to send it to you, Al.
2: No, how do you know if it's
5: old? That also sounds like an app Josh is going to invent and make millions of dollars, just like the vicinity of a huge
2: and, but it's strictly, it's strictly a lady's ass. Is that correct?
4: Yeah.
2: Okay.
4: Wow. Something that I'm enjoying, yeah.
2: Okay.
4: Or, you know, at least seeing and stuff, yeah.
2: I was trying to set you up to go, no, if it's a male last time, it's a picture of you. But
1: Oh, you're being self-defecating again.
2: Yeah, self-defecating. Thank you. Very disturbing. Thanks, Al.
1: Bye, Al.
4: Love you, Al. See you, buddy.
2: We'll see you soon. Okay, great. Now, what do you got coming up, Christy Lee?
1: Coming up, we have X-rated IKEA. We have sex in a bar bathroom. Who hasn't done that? And a Grim Reaper costume in the news.
2: Yeah,
1: at a very weird place, by the way.
2: Yeah, the Grim Reaper story is quite disturbing, actually. Mm-hmm. Right now, I want to say hello to the physicians at Brick House Nutrition. Head to the Brick House Nutrition website. They've got a whole bunch of stuff for to help you out with all kinds of stuff. What they want me to talk about right now is something called Lean, L-E-A-N, Lean. 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What is all about Lean is all about losing weight.
1: You mean a needle?
2: Yeah, no, what are they called?
1: The EpiPen, like the EpiPen.
2: Yeah, the Ozempic, yeah. Mm-hmm. Lean is not that.
1: GLP-1.
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21: A mix of sun and clouds today and very humid, with thunderstorms possible today, a high of 86. Good morning, I'm Freddie Hammer with this WZXR News Update. A Williamsport teenager has been sentenced for his role in a 2024 shooting at Penvale Apartments in Loyal Sauk Township. Tykeer Jihad Smith received credit for 336 days that he already served and was placed on probation for 3 years and 30 days. Smith pleaded guilty to criminal mischief and reckless endangerment. Prosecutors say he accompanied a group to Randall Circle, where someone fired shots into a home. A teenage boy inside was not injured. Shamokin Dam has resumed producing water, but emergency conservation measures remain in effect. Mayor Donald Musser says the treatment system came back online after storm-driven sediment overwhelmed the equipment. Residents are still being asked to cut water use for at least another 24 to 36 hours. The supply remains safe, but outdoor watering, car washing, pool filling, and other non-essential use remain prohibited. Williamsport officials are working to preserve historic maps stored inside the condemned City Hall building. According to the Sun-Gazette, a $125,000 grant from the First Community Foundation Partnership is funding the first phase of a records digitization project focusing on financial and letter-sized documents. Larger maps will be digitized later. Some date to the late 1800s and show early street layouts and property lines. The maps will be moved to the city's Bureau of Codes facility for safekeeping. And checking sports, Major League Baseball Draft League last night, Williamsport Crosscutters defeating the West Virginia Black Bears in Game 2 of the series. Cutters try and win the tied-up series tonight at home against the Black Bears, 6:35 p.m. first pitch. Major League Baseball, Mets over the Guardians 6-5 in 10 innings. Cubs beat the Dodgers 7-6. Orioles over the Angels 5-2. Cardinals beat the Yankees 3-1. Nationals over the Phillies 10-4. And Brewers beat the Pirates 4-2. NFL Tonight, Hall of Fame game, Carolina Panthers versus Arizona Cardinals.

0: Hi, it's the Bob and Tom Show. We're live from the O'Reilly Auto Parts Studios and Christy Lee's at the news desk.
1: Having fun.
0: Yes, indeed. Pat Godwin's at the Music Center.
2: Hello.
0: There's Jeff Oskey at the sports desk.
3: Howdy.
0: Ace Cosby's there.
4: Hey, Josh.
0: I'm Josh Arnold, and there's Tom.
2: Just spoke with comedian Al Jackson, and he informed us of a couple of, what do you want to call it, hidden meanings?
1: For emojis.
2: Of emojis, so I tried to look up a couple. Wow, these are really confusing. I was aware of the one with the eggplant.
1: Of course, the
2: phallic. And for buttocks, do you know what you're supposed to use?
1: A peach.
2: I didn't know that. the raindrops signify what?
1: Ejaculation.
3: So you could do that, then the peach.
1: Yeah.
2: Like, I see.
0: Yeah. Subtle. Eggplant drops peach.
3: Yeah. Tonight. Peach.
1: Use that. See if it gets you anywhere.
2: How about the a red pennant?
5: Red pennant.
1: Red pennant.
0: I don't know that one.
2: Warning sign, a red flag in a relationship.
0: Oh, okay. All right. Red flag.
2: So
0: red flag means red flag in that case.
1: Yeah, that's legit.
2: Yeah. I never thought of that.
1: I thought you were going to say I'm on my period.
3: That's what I thought too.
1: Yeah.
5: And flow is.
2: You never know. I wonder if there's one for that.
3: Well, there is a red period.
1: Yeah.
3: Oh, sorry.
1: There's blood. Red blood.
0: It's just a period.
1: Oh.
2: What?
0: You just type a period.
2: How do you make it red?
0: You don't. Yeah. Period.
5: Yeah. Take out the
0: sample. Does your wife ever have a green period? You put period, we know it's red.
2: I know Picasso had a blue period, which was weird, being a guy and everything.
0: Well, it was a commercial.
2: But he's French.
0: Spanish,
2: whatever the hell he was. Yeah, we're making a lot of progress here. So I'm going to have to do some homework on these emojis. I had no idea.
1: Do you ever look at your kids' phones?
2: No.
3: No. What's your most used emoji?
1: The one with the three kisses, because I send it to my husband all the time.
3: Aw.
1: The little face with the three kisses.
0: Oh, that's nice.
1: Yeah.
3: What about you, Josh?
5: Go ahead, Tom.
1: Here we go, Josh. Were you going to say slice of pizza?
2: No.
1: Yes.
2: Huge beaver.
0: Yes.
3: I haven't seen that emoji.
1: I haven't either.
0: Well, I haven't.
1: Well, he can generate it.
0: Usually when I encounter one, I put my phone on the nightstand. Or I'll just send an actual pic, not the...
3: Oh, nice.
0: My most used one is the completely blank emoji.
1: Mm.
0: The guy just sitting there with a line as a mouth.
3: Oh, I love that.
0: And it's usually when somebody sends me... like really good news or something. I just put that as to be a complete jerk.
1: What about you, Jeff?
3: I don't use them
1: at all.
3: No, not really.
1: Pat,
5: the purple devil.
0: That's a fun one.
5: Indicating I might be a little horny.
3: Horny.
1: Oh,
0: that's a fun one.
1: Speaking of horny, a pair of horny shoppers apparently couldn't contain themselves after they were caught sharing an intimate moment on an IKEA showroom bed in England.
0: Wow.
1: The couple allegedly turned the furniture showroom into their own private love nest after being filmed getting semi-steamy on the display mattress.
0: Yeah.
1: Shoppers reportedly left red-faced as the couple started kissing and caressing in full view of families. The IKEA shoppers apparently wanted to test the mattress as they reportedly explored each other's bodies with their hands.
2: I saw this. And reportedly, they had to build their own condom.
0: Oh, wow.
2: In order to complete. Yeah. Because it was,
3: what do you think's harder, putting together an IKEA dresser with a Allen wrench or helping a woman achieve orgasm? Which do you think is...
0: What I found is...
1: I haven't done either. So I
0: use an Allen wrench to help a woman achieve orgasm.
3: Oh, really?
2: Yeah, you just widen the...
0: I'm not going to tell you how. You got to figure that out on your own.
1: I thought you were going to ask putting together a dresser with the IKEA Allen wrench or finding your way out of an IKEA store.
0: That can get a little stressful.
3: Good call.
0: And they do have arrows saying exit, exit, exit,
1: but
0: I still get nervous.
1: It's
3: but there's one part that says exit, and you walk through, and you feel like you're in their break room.
1: Yes.
3: And you're like, wait, is this? Am I still in the store? And then you go through another one, and you're in
1: a Have you been to the IKEA store, Tom?
2: No.
1: Oh.
0: It's a maze.
1: We need to take him to Cracker Barrel and then to the IKEA store.
0: I'm not doing either of those things.
1: It'd be amazing.
0: He'll ruin Cracker Barrel.
5: Oh, he'll ruin it.
2: I just had this discussion because my wife, she couldn't believe I'd never been to Cracker Barrel either.
1: Really?
2: You'd think she would have figured out that there's a lot of stuff I haven't done.

0: I went this week.
1: IKEA can be a little anxiety inducing.
2: I get incredibly claustrophobic.
1: It's like if Martha Stewart built a haunted house.
0: Yeah.
1: It's kind of, you kind of go into different rooms
0: and you wander
1: look at the
0: through,
1: furniture.
0: Yeah.
1: And
0: you've got to follow the arrows.
2: I wonder if they've ever thought of doing a Halloween night on IKEA.
1: Oh, that'd be fun.
2: Get people
1: even like a trunk or treat type thing where the kids can get candy.
3: Mm-hmm. Oh, yeah, that'd be great.
2: That'd be funny.
0: That would be fun. Authorities in Florida.
1: Although the meatballs will stay in your pillowcase. Trick or treat, and you got a pillowcase. Dropping the meatballs.
0: Authorities in Florida arrested a woman who was caught having sexual intercourse in a bar's bathroom. The bar is known as Shiso Crispy.
2: Was a shishka would be pretty funny.
0: S-H-I-S-O.
1: Yeah, was it a threesome?
0: Was it shiso? What is shiso? Shiso?
2: It's the name of the bar. I don't know.
0: It's in St. Pete. According to the official police report, bar employees confronted 19-year-old Haley Serbal for, quote, having sexual intercourse in the bathroom.
1: They didn't confront the guy, too?
0: After
3: no, they high-fived him.
1: Yeah.
0: Yeah, I guess the guy got off.
1: Well, of course.
4: Apparently.
0: As she was being escorted out of the bar, a woman turned around and spat in the face of 37-year-old Kalina Conklin, the general manager. An officer noted...
3: So she's a spitter.
0: Yeah. The spit was visible on the victim's face. She now faces battery charges. Battery charges? And, well, anyway, Serbal is a defendant in two pending felony criminal cases anyway. So sounds like she's a hell of a gal.
5: Oh, yeah.
1: Yeah.
5: Take her home.
0: Well, what about the guy? I don't understand.
1: Yeah, how did he not get in trouble?
0: How did he not even be mentioned in the story?
2: Well, she's charged with battery because she was spitting on the on the manager.
0: But it's not illegal to have sex in the bathroom?
1: Maybe not.
2: I don't know.
0: This must be a hell of a place.
1: You said she was pretty?
2: Yeah.
0: Oh, you saw a picture?
2: Yeah,
0: huh?
2: She looks like kind of a rough customer, but...
3: Oh, those are my favorite.
2: Yeah, that's the best. Yeah, it's kind of a sort of thing Oscar'd like, kind of a dirty leg.
1: Yeah, oh, yeah. Like, if she doesn't at least have three bruises on her shins, I want nothing to do with that.
2: Yeah.
3: And a weird face piercing.
2: And I think I could actually see some tattoos in the photographs.
5: Mugshot.
2: Yeah. But what is it? The Shiso...
0: Crispy.
1: Horny.
2: It's Shiso Crispy sounds like some kind of Japanese cereal.
0: Yeah, it doesn't. It certainly doesn't sound like
2: it's
0: a
2: the
0: bar.
2: First cereal that tastes like raw fish. Ugh. Shiso Crispy.
5: Glad you didn't go to the accent.
1: Yeah, there was some play.
5: Made a move.
2: I figured partway through it.
1: Uh-huh. Right,
2: better not go that direction.
0: Yeah.
2: Just it's not offensive to anyone. Shiso Crispy cereal. That
1: the only Asian cereal I've had are the Aso's. No, the Aso's. That's what it would be.
3: Yeah.
2: Boy, that's.
1: And they're
2: shaped. They're shaped like little butts. the Aso's.
1: You know, 20 years ago we could have done it.
5: Yeah.
1: Boy, with accents and all.
2: Yeah. Yeah. Those were the days. What's coming up, Christy Lee?
0: We still have our Grim Reaper story, and we still have to get to the organ. Organ playing.
2: Oh, we gotta get
1: to this organ, lady.
0: Yeah, baby.
5: My organ goes on forever too.
0: Because you're horny.
5: Damn right.
2: Yeah, how many times have you popped out that emoji this morning?
5: Three times.
2: Okay.
5: All right. I'm doing something under the desk right now.
2: Time now. Oh, maybe we can get a song out of you when we come.
5: Oh hell, I'm doing something over here.
2: Okay. Hello to our friends at American Financing. 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
21: Hi, folks. Happy Thursday. Ooh, I'm feeling it. Another great day to be alive. It's going to be humid today. Humid right through the weekend. Enjoy it. Partly sunny today. Watch out for some scattered thunderstorms. Even if you get one, it's an hour or so. Who cares, right? 80s to near 90. 70 tonight. Muggy. Tomorrow, same thing. Scattered showers and thunderstorms up near 90. And through the weekend, Saturday, Sunday, Monday, all partly sunny. 80s to near 90. And if anything, a few scattered showers and thunderstorms. But don't let it stop your fun. Make it a good stretch.
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23: There.
1: Hey, it's the Bob and Tom Show. We're live from the O'Reilly Auto Parts Studios. Christy Lee's at the news desk.
0: Hi.
1: Pat Godwin's there.
24: Hello.
1: Across the way, it's Jeff Oskey.
25: Hey, Josh.
1: There's Ace Cosby.
26: Hello.
1: I'm Josh Arnold. There's Tom Griswold.
2: Thank you very much. I'm going to work on some new emojis.
1: Yeah?
2: Can you publish emojis? Can you buy aftermarket sets of emojis?
0: Yeah, absolutely.
2: That would be, so you wouldn't have to use all that underground talk. You could establish. That'd be fun.
1: Yeah.
2: Is there an emoji you'd like to have, Christy, that doesn't exist already?
0: I'm trying to think. I don't use a whole lot of them, so
2: but
0: I don't...
2: But if there were emojis that were a little more descriptive of...
0: I think... How would you... Like an exclamation point kind of, like, yeah, that was great or something.
2: How about something that would make sure that everyone knew that it was sarcastic?
0: Well, there's that.
1: Oh, yeah.
2: Is there an emoji that would indicate the following words were meant to be sarcastic?
1: Hmm.
0: But didn't they try that with some weird icon or something?
2: He's really handsome. Sarcastic emoji.
24: There should be that.
0: Maybe you should stop judging people.
1: Isn't there enough cynicism in the way we communicate?
2: Nope. Nope. Not at all.
0: Okay.
2: Okay, let's get back to the news desk. What's going on?
0: A church organ in eastern Germany is performing what is believed to be the world's slowest concert. The composition by avant-garde composer John Cage has been playing since September 5th, 2001. This week, the music reached a milestone with a rare chord change, adding a single note to the performance.
2: Ugh.
0: The project has now completed only about 4% of its planned 639-year run.
1: Jeez, it's like back in the day when you would download a nude. 4%? It's been going on this long and we're only at 4%.
2: Couldn't we at least start with boob?
1: Yeah.
0: The next chord change won't happen until October of 2027.
24: The next chord change?
0: Yeah.
24: Wow.
0: inheritable final tickets for the September 4th, 2640 finale.
1: Oh, so I could buy a ticket now, and my great-great-great-great-great-grandkids could be at the finale.
0: Yeah. What would you pay for that ticket?
3: $5.
1: A plate of my own feces.
0: 3,000.
2: You'd on a plate?
1: Yeah. I mean, I'm at least going to be polite enough to put it on something they can hold.
2: They're, not just a handshake.
0: They're being sold for $3,045.
2: No one's
0: buying.
3: Is the name of the song Eternal Edging? Like, I feel like he's trying to draw it out.
2: I have a tiny little snippet of this. This is so ridiculous. Here's 5 seconds of it.
1: What Pete Townsend hears all the time.
2: Yeah. That's going to go on for what?
0: Until 2640?
2: That particular note they're going to change.
0: Oh, until October of 2027. So you got another year and a few months.
1: How dare they call this a performance?
0: I know. And who has to sit at the keyboard that long?
1: I switch on and off.
0: And they just have to hold down one key.
2: I assume it's some kind of weighted.
1: Of course.
0: Of course, Tom.
2: But I mean, how did they keep anyone from breaking in just to
1: muck with it?
0: Or just to stop it? Yeah.
3: Take a sledgehammer.
0: Right.
2: It seems like the ultimate in pretentiousness.
1: Yeah, it's really. As soon as we heard avant garde
3: artists. How much were the tickets?
0: For the finale, $3,000. Right.
3: You know, that may be one of those weird investments that somebody's like, oh, how are you rich? Oh, my great-grandfather left me this ticket.
1: Right.
3: And now they're worth $3 million because it's the hardest ticket to get in the world.
1: In 2130, it sold for $80,000.
3: Exactly.
1: And then in 2210, it sold for $80 million.
3: Right.
0: We think we'll be around in 2640.
2: You mean humanity?
0: Yes.
24: In the year 2640,
1: that damn organ finally shut up.
24: Freebird is still playing at Sturgis.
2: This song is actually longer than one of the Grateful Dead tunes.
0: A man was fined after he wore a Grim Reaper costume on a hospital roof and stared at patients.
2: Yeah, a fine isn't enough.
0: What a, come on.
2: What a prick.
1: This guy did nothing wrong.
2: Oh, God.
0: 26-year-old Leon Gillespie dressed in a black hooded cloak as he perched on the roof of a hospital in St. Asaph in England. He was reportedly staring down at patients and carrying a long blade. Mr. Gillespie pleaded guilty to causing a nuisance on the hospital premise and was handed a $265 fine.
4: Which area of the hospital is the nursing home?
1: And he just quietly points with his scythe.
0: Yeah.
2: Wow.
0: There he is.
1: Or scythe.
0: Oh, man.
1: You can't really tell that's what he's...
2: Well, that picture doesn't show the... Is it pronounced scythe? That thing, by the way? The blade?
1: Yeah.
2: I don't know. It just seems sort of tasteless and hurting some old folks. Scaring them.
1: It is. It is tasteless.
2: Now, do you remember the story about the cat?
24: Yeah.
0: Oh, yeah, the death cat.
2: The death cat.
0: Yeah,
24: came in your room, baby.
0: Yeah.
24: Better call hospice.
0: Yeah.
1: I found something comforting about that. I know it's macabre, but the cat comes spends a little time with you before you go.
0: Yeah, but you know you're going if the cat comes
1: in. They knew they were going anyway.
0: Yeah, that's probably true.
2: Not today.
1: What?
2: But they don't want to go today.
0: Maybe you did.
1: Tough toenails, as my mom used to say.
2: Okay. Now, Christy, what do you got over there?
0: Let's see.
2: We promised a song from Pat.
0: Well, we've got like a minute.
2: Oh, sorry.
0: Are you not looking at the clock? Oh, there we go.
24: Oh, wait a minute.
3: The Indianapolis Colts and running back Jonathan Taylor have agreed to a big extension. On Thursday, ESPN reported the Indy and Taylor agreed to a 2-year, $44 million extension with $47 million set as the max and a guaranteed $39 million.
0: Wow.
3: According to ESPN, this is the largest third contract for a running back ever and one of the highest paid ever. So good luck to you.
2: He's very good.
3: Yeah.
1: What does the running back do? Does he run?
0: He runs backwards and forwards.
1: I see.
2: Running to get a nice new car.
0: Boy, that Ursay collection must have really sold for a lot of money.
2: That's great. Okay. Now, tomorrow we'll get this song out of you, Pat. Yeah. I didn't realize you were that short on time. Did you see the story about the mislabeled? Did I give the mislabeled map?
0: Yep, we got that coming up tomorrow.
2: Okay.
0: Yeah.
2: It's very. Are we done, Ace? Okay.
0: We have another 30 seconds.
2: Okay. Well, I'll tell you this then.
1: You got a movie to catch?
2: Couple quick things then. Jim Dreyer, the swimmer, the marathon swimmer, friend of the show, he's doing a really cool thing. It'll be starting tomorrow. He's going to swim 22 miles in Lake Michigan while towing two dinghies that carry 249 cannonballs. The 250th cannonball will be in a rucksack, I believe he called it, on his back. And this is as a part of the project, the 250th Combat Veterans Memorial in Whitehall, Michigan. A great project, and we'll keep you in touch with that one coming up.
1: You know why they call it a rucksack?
0: Why?
1: Because when you start sinking, you go, well, now I'm rucked. That's no way to end a show.
2: No.
1: We'll
0: do better tomorrow.
2: Maybe if he was swimming in the Sea of Japan, but he's in Lake Michigan. These are the O'Reilly Auto Parts Studios. This is the Bob and Tom Show.
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Good morning. It's Freddie Hammer. We're going out for WZXR night with the Cutters tonight. Getting ready for that. Certainly looking forward to a great day with a no-repeat workday. And the Clinton County Fair continues. Right now, Poison on ZXR.

0: cars, just what I needed on WZXR. It's Freddie Hammer. Tonight, it's WZXR night in Journey Bank Ballpark in historic Bowman Field. So head out to see the Williamsport Crosscutters tonight, 6:35 p.m. first pitch with the West Virginia Black Bears. They're tied up in their series right now, so whoever wins tonight wins the series. So go Cutters. That's what we're hoping for. And you can come out and meet hot dog eating champion Joey Chestnut. 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Probably mediating the belly buster contest. I don't think he's going to be eating. Who knows? 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
5: Hi, folks. Happy Thursday. Ooh, I'm feeling it. Another great day to be alive. It's going to be humid today. Humid right through the weekend. Enjoy it. Partly sunny today. Watch out for some scatter thunderstorms. Even if you get one, it's an hour or so. Who cares, right? 80s to near 90. 70 tonight. Muggy. Tomorrow, same thing. Scattered showers and thunderstorms up near 90. And through the weekend, Saturday, Sunday, Monday, all partly sunny. 80s to near 90. And if anything, a few scattered showers and thunderstorms, but don't let it stop your fun. Make it a good stretch.
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It's Freddie Hammer. Clinton County Fair continues today. It actually continues through the weekend, so we'll tell you about what's going on tonight, tomorrow, and Saturday for the entertainment and all the fun things. We'll do it after John Mellencamp in less than 10 on WZXR.

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0: That's Evanescence on 99.3 and 103.7 WZXR. It's Freddie Hammer. Thursday, that's today, Clinton County Community Foundation Day at the Clinton County Fair. If you wanted to head over there, you can definitely take exit 178 on I-80. That's 98 Racetrack Road in Mill Hall if you want to put it into your GPS. You can enjoy a whole day of 4-H FFA stuff going on, of course, with a pedal-powered tractor pull starting at 6 p.m. They're also going to have some music, which looks like Over the Influence, a classic rock band, at 8 p.m. on the AUX stage. And they do have that free nightly drawing for bikes every day, so you got to be present to win for that. If you're going to be heading out tomorrow, a long work week, and sort of celebrate your freedom for the weekend, you can enjoy Friday with Red, White, and Blue Day, veterans free admission and parking with a proper ID. So all the parking coming up on Friday for veterans, sponsored by Gidon Funeral Homes. Gidon. Anyway, you probably know who I'm talking about in Clinton County. Anyway, so we're excited about the events going on there. We've got the opening gaming show, Rain or Shine, in the Horse Arena. That's also the Clinton County Speedway racetrack stuff. That's going on 7 p.m. on Friday, as well as a giant ice cream sundae. And if you're enjoying the music, you got to go out for a Rick Kay road trip. He's doing a Motown set, 7:30 on the main stage on Friday night. Saturday, who's that entertainment? It's going to be a tribute to George Jones and Tammy Wynette. If you're feeling country, head over to the Clinton County Speedway Saturday night for the wrap-up night. That's going to be a good time. Be present to win for those nightly bike drawings. All right, we're coming back with music from ZZ Top. We'll do it next on WZXR.
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0: Motley Crue and Dr. Feelgood on 99.3 and 103.7 WZXR. It's Freddie Hammer. I'm going to touch on a little subject here that's a little sensitive. We won't be talking about what it really does, which is Viagra. But there is a surprising health benefit if you are a Viagra taker. Looks like researchers found that it may make it harder for cancer cells to use cholesterol, which they need to break away from a tumor and spread to other parts of the body. So that's good news. If you're taking that, maybe also you're keeping cancer away from you, keeping cancer at bay. The findings are promising, but researchers stress it's too early to say if Viagra presents or treats cancer. More studies in humans are still needed. So you can volunteer for that, I'm sure. On the way, we're coming back at the top of the hour for more rock and roll and a no-repeat workday. We're going to do that with Twisted Sister, maybe a little Led Zeppelin before we get there on WZXR.
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It's Freddie Hammer. Coming up on In Touch this weekend, you're going to find out how easy it might be to get a will all produced with a lawyer locally. We'll talk about that in less than 10 after Def Leppard on WZXR.

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1: 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It's Freddie Hammer. We have a public affairs show that airs here on Sunday mornings at 6:30 a.m. called In Touch. And usually it's an interesting program about things that go on in Lycoming County and beyond. Sometimes it's about a festival. Sometimes it's about an agency. Sometimes it's about different music programs we have in and around the area. So this weekend, we're going to be speaking with Jason McCacken from the First Community Foundation Partnership about Will Week, which is actually kicking off on the 10th of August, which is a great opportunity for you to get your will done at a reduced rate. 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Find out more about getting a will put together, because you can do it. 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
5: Hi, folks. Happy Thursday. Ooh, I'm feeling it. Another great day to be alive. It's going to be humid today. Humid right through the weekend. Enjoy it. Partly sunny today. Watch out for some scattered thunderstorms. Even if you get one, it's an hour or so. Who cares, right? 80s to near 90. 70 tonight. Muggy. Tomorrow, same thing. Scattered showers and thunderstorms up near 90. And through the weekend, Saturday, Sunday, Monday, all partly sunny. 80s to near 90. And if anything, a few scattered showers and thunderstorms, but don't let it stop your fun. Make it a good stretch.
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It's Freddie Hammer. Have you been wondering what happened to Mark Mack in the afternoon? Well, he said, I want to work at the nighttime hours. So we put him on 7 to midnight. He gets everybody ready for the 1 o'clock block of rock. So tune in to Mark Mack weeknights, 7 p.m. till midnight, for legendary rock, deep cuts, and songs that never get old here at WZXR. Right now, Tom Petty on WZXR. Hey!

0: Derek and the Dominoes and Layla, a 99.3 and 103.7 WZXR. It's Freddie Hammer. We are so grateful for everybody that joined us this summer for Working Man's Happy Hour. We're grateful for the restaurants and local bars that had us there, just sort of hosted our event. And it was Antlers on the Water and Boom City and Pier 87, the Trout Run Hotel, Trail Inn and Loyal Sock Hotel. And we gave away a different tool each time we were out for Working Man's Happy Hour, thanks to Joe's Equipment in Winfield, Jersey Shore, and Lock Haven, as well as Freezer's Auto Parts in Hughesville gave us some tools to give away. And those folks that won those tools, congrats to our winners, Trish Kepner, Mike Hirsch, Gary Kennedy, Marie Fales, Bob Burke, and Denise Koch. So thanks to E.H. Kleckner as well for making all the merch happen and the great drink specials that we had the whole time for Working Man's Happy Hour. Can't wait till next summer. Check out the website, of course, for all the details about the next upcoming event where you can win some prizes. On the way, talking about music from REM. We'll do it next on WZXR.
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0: Boston on 99.3 and 103.7 WZXR. It's Freddie Hammer. I'm looking at the national holidays. A little bit of food news in here. First off, it's National Wiggle Your Toes Day. I'm glad I have a pedicure, but now they're growing out and I have to get them redone. You got that going on. Farm Worker Appreciation Day. So go to a farm stand and say thank you. India Pale Ale Day. You might want to have an IPA going on there. As well as National Root Beer Float Day. So get a frosty mug of root beer and vanilla ice cream for lunch. That's about the calories that you need, so that's good. National Root Beer Float Day. I had one a couple months ago, and it was so good. My favorite part of a root beer float is when, like, the ice cream gets that icy coating on it from the root beer. I love that. So you have to have enough ice cream so that it turns into that icy stuff. I love it. So have a root beer float on me. On the way, we're coming back with a no-repeat work day. No, we're doing that anyway, right? And we're doing the four in a row, which is our WZX, our workforce block, okay? We got the block first of George Thorogood, and then we're going to do the flashback pop quiz for WZX, our prize pack, which is Utz Brand Snacks, Pepsi Products, the $40 in Knoebels ride tickets, as well as a $25 Hoopla's gift card that you can recharge all year long. So stick around for that. About 20 minutes away, we're going to do that flashback pop quiz and then take your requests at 570-323-9399. It's next on WZXR.
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0: in a row from George Thorogood on 99.3 and 103.7 WZXR. It's the Workforce Block. That's the part of the day that we do, a block of songs that you love. Definitely rock and roll at the noontime hour. And we do that every single weekday. And we kick that off with Bad to the Bone, Move It On Over, Who Do You Love, and Get a Haircut and Get a Real Job. So that moves us straight over to the Flashback Pop Quiz right now. I got a WZXR prize pack for you. I got Utz Brand Snacks and I got Pepsi products. I got Mork & Noble's ride tickets. That's $40 worth of that. As well as a Hoopla's gift card worth $25. You can use that in Shamokin Dam or in Muncie. And then you can recharge it anytime you want. So definitely use that for the rest of the summer and for the rest of the year, if you'd like. All right, so if you know the answer to today's Flashback Pop Quiz, you use the number. You go 570-323-9399. 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
1: I'm Matt Pinfield with today's Flashback Pop Quiz. Bon Jovi's 80s smash, Living on a Prayer, is the story of two working-class kids. Gina, who works in a diner. Gina works a diner all day. And Tommy, who used to work until his union went on strike. But do you remember where he worked? Union been on strike, he's down on his luck, it's tough. Well, kids, do you know? Hey, come on. It's right there in the first line of the song. We'll give it a shot. Now do you know? Where did Tommy used to work in Living on a Prayer?
0: All right, if you know the answer, give me a call, 570-323-9399. 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
8: We're looking at a high around 90 today. Hot, humid, could be a bubble-up shower and thunderstorm. So keep your outdoor plans, just be weather aware. Keep an eye to the sky. Overnight tonight, warm and humid, 70 will be the low. And then Friday, once again, bubble-up shower or storm and a high near 90. Saturday, some scattered showers and storms will be possible, mainly afternoon and early evening, high near 90. Sunday, looks hazy, hot, and humid. Not as big of a chance for any storms. It looks like only isolated on Sunday. Most of us will stay dry. We're looking at a high, though, of 92.
0: Ooh, right now, 1222, 81 degrees with some puffy clouds, blue skies. Let's see who knows the answer to today's Flashback Pop Quiz.
1: Did you know where Tommy used to work in Living on a Prayer? 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
9: Tommy used to work on the docks.
1: Oh, a longshoreman, how Brando-esque. If you said Tommy used to work on the docks,
9: Tommy used to work on the docks,
1: then you pass today's pop quiz. Class dismissed.
0: Okay, do you know
1: it? Be late for work.
0: Oh, darn it. Go ahead.
10: Yeah, he worked the docks.
0: That's right. What's your name?
10: John Shade.
0: Hi, John. Where are you calling from?
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0: Great. I got you the WZXR prize pack. 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Congrats.
5: Outstanding. 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
0: You're so welcome. We'll do it again tomorrow. I got more ride tickets and Hoopla's gift cards to give away all through August. So keep playing along in the Flashback Pop Quiz like John did. Winning the prize pack. Congrats. Gotta hear it. It's Bon Jovi, Limit on a Prayer on WZXR.

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1: Hi, Brenny. 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
0: 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I'm just sitting here taking requests. What do you want to hear today?
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0: 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But I wanted to remind you that there's a burger burn coming up on Sunday, Eugene Graffius American Legion Post 104 in Montoursville. Burger burn. I love it when they say that. 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The burger burn takes place at Eugene Graffius American Legion Post 104, which is at 1312 Broad Street in Montoursville. 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Now, Bob from Stonestown has been doing this for a week. He's been asking for Peter Frampton, and I haven't been able to do it. 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

0: Wrapping up the workforce block, I'll request lunch hour with some Rush. Loving and missing Neil Peart, even though they're doing a great job on their tour. And the girl that's doing the drumming is amazing. We still miss Neil. But what's so cool is I'm very excited is there a new documentary coming out in September on Canada's CBC network about Neil Peart. It's about his drumming life, his bandmates, interviews with them. Of course, they're going to also interview other drummers like Chad Smith from the Red Hot Chili Peppers or Stuart Copeland from the Police, which I love. No word on when the documentary will make its way to the U.S., but you might be able to find it on the streamers if you'd like to watch Canadian television. Rush drummer Neil Peart being remembered in a new documentary. It's called Neil Peart, No One's Disciple. Cannot wait. September 23rd. Find it on your TV anywhere. Somewhere. On the way, we're going to continue with the No Repeat Workday. We're going to do that coming up at the top of the hour with music from Foreigner. We'll do that on WZXR.
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It's Freddie Hammer, and we are looking forward to some Little League Baseball. The World Series is not far away. Plus, we have some information about our Pennsylvania team and when they're going to play over the weekend so that you can see whether or not they're going to be the Mid-Atlantic champions. Talk about that coming up after Guns N' Roses and Patience on WZXR.

0: Chains on 99.3 and 103.7 WZXR. It's Freddie Hammer. So the Little League Baseball Mid-Atlantic Tournament actually kicks off in Bristol on August 8th, so over the weekend. So you're going to see that happening August 8th, which is actually coming up on Saturday. Pennsylvania's East Side is our Pennsylvania team that we're hoping now that we're behind them, now that we'd lost, you know, Milton lost and we wanted them to go. Either way, we got a Pennsylvania team. We got to get behind them. So they have 3 wins to go until they get into the Little League World Series. They'll play Sunday at 1 p.m. against Delaware. And they are streaming this tournament on ESPN Plus, so you can find that on your TV. Maryland and Washington, D.C. also play Sunday. So we'll keep you up to date tomorrow as what that's going on, keep reminding you about that game. And then, of course, next Monday, we'll talk about who is going to be in that tournament and who's going to be playing and who's going to be winning and who's coming to the Little League World Series in South Williamsport. I love that. So also tonight, you got the Hall of Fame game, Carolina Panthers versus the Arizona Cardinals at 8 p.m. on NBC. If you're hungry for a little football, that's definitely on the tap tonight. Coming back, of course, music from Temple of the Dog and Valley Weather 2 on WZXR.
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5: We're looking at a high around 90 today. Hot, humid, could be a bubble-up shower, thunderstorm. So keep your outdoor plans. Just be weather aware. Keep an eye to the sky. Overnight tonight, warm and humid, 70 will be the low. And then Friday, once again, bubble-up shower or storm and a high near 90. Saturday, some scattered showers and storms will be possible, mainly afternoon and early evening, high near 90. Sunday, looks hazy, hot, and humid. Not as big of a chance for any storms. It looks like only isolated on Sunday. Most of us will stay dry. We're looking at a high, though, of 92.
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0: Cranberries and Zombie on 99.3 and 103.7 WZXR. It's Freddie Hammer. We got traffic reports on Friday afternoon. So if you're thinking about, oh, what's going on? Why is this traffic backed up? You need to tune in to us here and we'll tell you all about it between 3 and 5 on Friday afternoon. Backyard Broadcasting's Friday Afternoon Traffic Reports. 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

0: 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Did you hear about this discarded SpaceX rocket stage carving a new crater on the moon? So they sent this rocket up, the Falcon 9 upper stage, which is the one I think that like removes itself from the rocket when it's in, when it's launching. Anyway, it crashed into the moon yesterday, carving a crater estimated 65 to 90 feet wide near Einstein Crater on the moon's far western edge. I wonder if you can see it. You know how you can see all the little craters there. It doesn't seem like it's big enough to be seen. Anyway, NASA confirmed, just to let you know, there's no danger to the Earth. Yay. Scientists say observations of artificial debris striking the moon remain rare. So I wonder if they have any kind of footage of that. Probably one of the spaceships or telescopes or one of the things they got up there taking pictures of the moon. So hopefully we'll be able to check out that new crater, get some pictures of it. Let's put it on TikTok. On the way, I'm getting out of here. It looks like Jake Michaels is going to come back for the afternoon. He's got all the good stuff that happens in the afternoon with music here at WZXR. He's got the 4 o'clock block of rock. No, 5 o'clock block of rock, 4 o'clock day in rock history. Those are the things that you can look forward to 2 to 7 here with Jake Michaels. So I'll be back and we'll do a Friday tomorrow. I love it, Friday. So come back and visit with me for the WZXR workforce block, all request lunch hour, or just kick it off at 10 o'clock with After Bob and Tom with me, Freddie Hammer. Don't drink and drive. 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

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How you doing, rock and rollers? Thursday afternoon, Jake hanging in with you until 7 tonight. I've got lots to talk about, including the most popular streamed shows. And do you ever realize that some of the things we were taught as kids are starting to sound like classic rock? Timeless to us, but ancient to everybody else. We'll talk about that, plus lots of local info on the way.

0: 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How you doing? It's Thursday afternoon. I'm Jake, and I'm hanging in with you all the way until 7 tonight, and I've got plenty to crank through, including the most streamed TV shows in America. And have you noticed that some of the things that we were taught growing up are now considered old school? You know, to us, they're just good manners. To somebody else, they're practically classic rock history. I'll also get you set for the weekend with some info on some great local entertainment happening around the area. Take you back with This Day in Rock History. Fire up the Rush Hour Rock Block from 5 until 6 with nothing but high-energy rock. And at 6:20, we'll dive into the Rock Report with the latest from the world of rock. Throw in some local info you can count on every afternoon. And, well, we've got a great Thursday lined up, so let's turn it up on WZXR.
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6: We're looking at a high around 90 today. Hot, humid, could be a bubble-up shower or thunderstorm. So keep your outdoor plans. Just be weather aware. Keep an eye to the sky. Overnight tonight, warm and humid, 70 will be the low. And then Friday, once again, bubble-up shower or storm and a high near 90. Saturday, some scattered showers and storms will be possible, mainly afternoon and early evening, high near 90. Sunday looks hazy, hot, and humid. Not as big of a chance for any storms. It looks like only isolated on Sunday. Most of us will stay dry. We're looking at a high, though, of 92.
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Think you've got great taste in TV? Well, wait until you hear the shows America has been binge-watching most of this year. The list includes monsters, cartoons, doctors, and one show that proves adults are secretly watching kids' TV. I'll run down

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And if it feels like everybody you know has been glued to the screen this year, well, you're not imagining it. Nielsen just released the most streamed TV shows of the first half of 2026, and the numbers are kind of mind-blowing. Leading the pack is Stranger Things, with more than 23 billion minutes streamed. Right behind that, Bluey. That's right, the little blue cartoon dog nearly took the top spot. The Pit comes in third, followed by Grey's Anatomy and The Big Bang Theory. The rest of the top 10 includes Bridgerton, SpongeBob SquarePants, Family Guy, Bob's

0: Burgers and Paw Patrol. So what's your guilty pleasure? Are you binging supernatural thrillers or maybe somehow watching Bluey because the kids wanted it? Yeah, we've all heard that excuse.
1: 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For consideration and to apply for these or other positions, go to WASD.org. That's WASD.org. The Williamsport Area School District is an equal opportunity employer.
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0: 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Well, Kedron and Point Bethel United Methodist Churches, they're hosting their annual backpack giveaway tomorrow from 1 until 5 in the Hughesville Fire Department parking lot. 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
6: We're looking at a high around 90 today. Hot, humid, could be a bubble-up shower or thunderstorm. So keep your outdoor plans, just be weather aware. Keep an eye to the sky. Overnight tonight, warm and humid, 70 will be the low. And then Friday, once again, bubble-up shower or storm and a high near 90. Saturday, some scattered showers and storms will be possible, mainly afternoon and early evening, high near 90. Sunday looks hazy, hot, and humid. Not as big of a chance for any storms. It looks like only isolated on Sunday. Most of us will stay dry. We're looking at a high, though, of 92.
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Jake hanging in with you on this Thursday afternoon. I want you to think back to when heading back to school meant a brand new trapper keeper, a fresh pack of pencils, and maybe, just maybe, convincing your parents you needed the expensive sneakers. Well, back to school shopping is getting a whole lot more expensive. I got the numbers that might make every parent reach for the coupon app coming up.

0: In the end, Lincoln Park, 99.3 and 103.7 WZXR. You know, back to school shopping, it's not just a tradition. It's become a major financial workout. A new National Retail Federation study says families are expecting to spend a record, get this, $43.3 billion getting their kids ready for class this year. Nearly two-thirds of parents say they're expecting higher prices, and almost half are holding off, hoping for better deals before they fill the cart. Then there are the families still waiting on the school supply list, and that's nearly 4 out of 10 parents. Some planners start shopping 2 months ahead, while most, they actually wait until the final month. So if you're wandering the school supply aisle wondering why a folder suddenly costs as much as lunch, well, you're definitely not imagining things.
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0: 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Well, the Susquehanna Valley has your live music plans covered. Coming up tomorrow night, Mike Weyrosh takes the stage at the Bullfrog starting at 8. You can also catch the Double Shot Duo at Hull's Landing or Rock the Night Away with Over the Edge at Antlers on the Water. If you're heading to Union County's West End Fair, don't miss Richie and the High Street Rockers. They're going to be bringing the party tomorrow night. Saturday keeps the momentum going with an all-day country music fest at Antlers on the Water featuring hours of live entertainment. And then you can wrap up the weekend on Sunday with Logan Root performing at the Tivoli Tavern. So wherever you end up, just be sure you grab some friends, enjoy some great local talent, and show a little bit of love to the musicians and venues that make the Susquehanna Valley's live music scene something special.
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And coming up, remember when looking someone in the eye and putting your phone away at dinner and maybe holding the door for someone was just normal? Well, according to a new survey, Gen Z has a very different playbook. We'll see if it's changing with the times or if good manners are becoming classic rock.

0: The Susquehanna Valley's home of rock and roll, 99.3, 103.7 WZXR. And you ever realize that some of the things we were taught as kids are, well, just starting to sound like classic rock? Timeless to us, but ancient to everybody else. Well, a new survey says Gen Z isn't exactly embracing some old school etiquette. Eye contact. A lot of younger people say it feels awkward because they grew up talking through screens instead of face-to-face. And holding a door for a stranger. Optional these days, apparently. Standing up when someone walks into the room, not really a thing anymore either. And handwritten thank you notes, they might as well be carved into stone tablets. Then there's the dinner table. Remember when the rule was no phones while you eat? Well, these days, for a lot of people, the phone never leaves the table. In fact, it's practically just another dinner guest. And don't expect everyone to dress up for work or even a flight anymore. Comfort has officially beaten tradition. So if the next generation doesn't make eye contact while they're thanking you with a thumbs up emoji, I guess don't take it personally. They're not being rude. They're just running a different operating system than we are.
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4: We're looking at a high around 90 today. Hot, humid, could be a bubble-up shower or thunderstorm. So keep your outdoor plans. Just be weather aware. Keep an eye to the sky. Overnight tonight, warm and humid, 70 will be the low. And then Friday, once again, bubble-up shower or storm and a high near 90. Saturday, some scattered showers and storms will be possible, mainly afternoon and early evening, high near 90. Sunday looks hazy, hot, and humid. Not as big of a chance for any storms. It looks like only isolated on Sunday. Most of us will stay dry. We're looking at a high, though, of 92.
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0: 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Each and every Friday between 3 and 5, whether you're heading home, hitting the road for a weekend getaway, or just trying to beat the rush, we'll keep you updated on accidents, construction zones, delays, and other trouble spots that could slow you down. Friday afternoon traffic reports are brought to you by Performance Towing and Recovery Service. 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

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And before your first date, are you checking their profile, launching a full-blown FBI investigation? Well, it turns out a lot of people are doing some serious online detective work before ever saying hello. We're going to talk about how much is too much coming up next.

We took all the slow songs and locked them out of the building. 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

0: Shower Rock Block on 99.3 and 103.7 WZXR. So let's say you meet someone online. They're funny. They're interesting. And you think, maybe this one's not a total train wreck. But before you agree to grab a burger or a beer, you're checking Instagram, Facebook, LinkedIn, maybe even seeing if their high school yearbook is floating around somewhere. Well, these days, that's become pretty normal. And honestly, with romance scams and fake profiles and AI-generated photos getting harder to spot, doing a quick reality check actually kind of makes a lot of sense. But relationship experts say there is a downside. If you've already scrolled through 10 years of vacation pictures, figured out where they work, who they're hanging out with, and what they had for dinner last Tuesday, you've kind of skipped the best part. Remember when getting to know someone happened over conversation instead of a search bar? Well, a little fact-checking is smart, but maybe leave a few surprises for that first date. After all, half the fun is finding out someone's story, right? Not reading the entire thing before the appetizers arrive.
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4: We're looking at a high around 90 today. Hot, humid, could be a bubble-up shower, thunderstorm. So keep your outdoor plans. Just be weather aware. Keep an eye to the sky. Overnight tonight, warm and humid, 70 will be the low. And then Friday, once again, bubble-up shower or storm and a high near 90. Saturday, some scattered showers and storms will be possible, mainly afternoon and early evening, high near 90. Sunday looks hazy, hot, and humid. Not as big of a chance for any storms. It looks like only isolated on Sunday. Most of us will stay dry. We're looking at a high, though, of 92.
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The countdown is on for the 171st Bloomsburg Fair, September 25th through October 3rd. This year's grandstand lineup is stacked with Nate Smith, the band Live, with special guest Jet, Tommy James and the Shondells, comedian Greg Warren, Skillet, Sammy Kershaw and Aaron Tippin, plus Kansas. 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The Bloomsburg Fair is bringing the entertainment all week long.

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And coming up in the Rock Report, Rush fans are getting a brand new Neil Peart documentary. Bryan Adams adds more acoustic shows to his schedule, and a classic collaboration from B.B. King and Eric Clapton has gotten a special anniversary re-release. That's all coming up next.

0: Fleetwood Mac, 99.3 and 103.7 WZXR, and it's time for the Rock Report. Rush fans, you got something special to look forward to. A new documentary celebrating the life of legendary drummer Neil Peart premieres on September 23rd on Canada's CBC network. Neil Peart, No One's Disciple, features interviews with Rush bandmates Geddy Lee and Alec Lifeson, along with rehearsal footage of the pair performing Rush classics with guest drummers Stuart Copeland of The Police, Chad Smith of the Red Hot Chili Peppers, and Danny Carey of Tool. Now, there's no word yet on a U.S. release. Neil Peart, of course, passed away on January 7th of 2020 after battling brain cancer. He was 67. Bryan Adams is heading back to Las Vegas. He's announced five more dates for his intimate Bare Bones acoustic shows at the Encore Theater inside Wynn Las Vegas, running October 28th through November 1st. Tickets go on sale tomorrow at 10 a.m. Pacific. Before that, Adams continues his North American tour with special guest Pat Benatar, with stops in Orlando tonight, Charlotte on Saturday, and Baltimore on Sunday. And one of the greatest blues collaborations ever recorded is getting the spotlight once again. September 16th would have marked B.B. King's 100th birthday, and to celebrate, his Grammy-winning 1999 album with Eric Clapton, Riding with the King, has been newly remastered and reissued on CD and gold vinyl with two bonus tracks. Now, fans can also check out a newly released interview on YouTube featuring B.B. King and Eric Clapton talking about their friendship, recording the album, and filming the music video for the title track, with Clapton behind the wheel of a classic 1966 Cadillac DeVille convertible and B.B. King riding in the back. Here's a clip of that interview.
1: It wasn't even worth considering before about 5 years ago. I started to feel like maybe I had found my footing enough as a musician to be able to share the same space. I'm not kidding.
0: And that is your Rock Report for Thursday, August 6th.
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6: Your AccuWeather forecast. Tonight, expect a heavy thunderstorm early, followed by cloudy and humid conditions, then fog developing late with a low of 69. Tomorrow will be humid with more clouds than sun and a few intense afternoon thunderstorms, bringing flooding downpours and localized damaging wind gusts, reaching a high of 85. Tomorrow night will be partly cloudy and humid with a low of 70. Moving into Saturday, anticipate very warm and humid weather with a mix of clouds and sun, along with an afternoon thunderstorm as temperatures climb to a high of 89. For AccuWeather, I'm meteorologist Jason Caterina.
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And who says rock fans can't settle the biggest debates? A new survey asked Americans which decade had the best fashion, and the results, well, they're all over the place. The 80s and 90s finished in a dead heat for the top spot. So now we're talking leather jackets, ripped denim, neon colors, flannel shirts, Doc Martens, and old enough hairspray to punch a hole in the ozone. The 2000s and even the 2020s weren't far behind, while the 70s, 60s, and 2010s all picked up votes too. So what's your pick? The arena rock swagger, the 80s, the grunge takeover, the 90s, or are you rocking something completely different?

0: 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And the countdown is on for a day of mystery, adventure, and family fun. 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

0: 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Zeppelin wrapping it up for me. Mark Mack on the way. He's going to be with you right up until midnight tonight. He's got a lot of great rock and roll, so don't go anywhere. And, of course, the Bob and Tom Show fires up Friday morning beginning at 6 a.m. Lots of laughter, lots of comedy, and Freddie Hammer will take over the reins at 10 and serve up the WZXR Workforce Block All Request Lunch Hour for you from noon until 1. Have yourself an awesome night. 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

0: 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Sean and Jason Fink, President and CEO of the Williamsport Lycoming Chamber of Commerce, sat down and discussed the positive impact of the River Valley Regional YMCA. 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
5: Your AccuWeather forecast. Tonight, expect a heavy thunderstorm early, followed by cloudy and humid conditions, then fog developing late with a low of 69. Tomorrow will be humid with more clouds than sun and a few intense afternoon thunderstorms, bringing flooding downpours and localized damaging wind gusts, reaching a high of 85. Tomorrow night will be partly cloudy and humid with a low of 70. Moving into Saturday, anticipate very warm and humid weather with a mix of clouds and sun, along with an afternoon thunderstorm as temperatures climb to a high of 89. For AccuWeather, I'm meteorologist Jason Caterina.
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Mark Mack with you till midnight. Stick around. We got a lot of rock and roll to get through. Nickelback's got a brand new one next, right now, The Scorpions.